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1: It is a TikToker who's used a music-making AI app. This one particular song has just caught the attention of celebrities, everything. 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
1: 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It is the happiest song. 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
0: 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Now.
14: Morning, I'm Phoebe Humphrey. The Foreign Minister says Australia is fully committed to AUKUS. It comes as the Prime Minister is under pressure to rethink the $386 billion submarine deal from rebel Labor figures and unions. Penny Wong has told the ABC, we need consistency.
15: We've had over a decade of governments changing course on submarines. We have a clear project ahead of us, and that is to deliver a submarine capability for this country into this century.
14: A new poll suggests the PM is facing growing discontent, with 60% of voters unhappy with Anthony Albanese's leadership, while the Sky News YouGov survey puts One Nation's primary vote 3% clear of Labor's and 9 points clear of the coalition's. Queensland's ban on under-16s riding e-bikes and scooters has been watered down. Instead of an outright ban on them for children, teens between between 12 and 17 can ride them with parental supervision. And we're being warned electricity bills could climb as the country attracts more data centres. A new Climate Council report says the number of centres could triple in the next 4 years, pushing power prices up by as much as 26% in New South Wales and 23% in Victoria. CEO Amanda McKenzie says data centres need to be delivering additional renewable energy needed to match the rapid growth.
2: What we're expecting is to see energy demand from data centres explode in the next few years. By 2030, it could be about 6% of our energy grid on the east coast of Australia. So that's about all homes in Victoria.
16: Game over. And the winner is the Hot Chooks. 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
14: In sport, the Melbourne Renegades and Stars will be combined into one BBL team, with Victoria reportedly committed to selling its second licence. Australian Test captain Pat Cummins has told the ABC he doesn't see a problem with private ownership.
18: I've played in franchises around the world, and private investment's done amazing for different leagues. It really grows and brings on new fans and things like that.
14: And Australia's Gout Gout is the fastest under 20 over 200 metres. Despite criticism from the US, World Athletics has ratified Gout's record-breaking 19.67 run from April. That's the latest news and sport.
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26: Partly cloudy today, very high chance of showers, most likely from late this morning. Tomorrow, partly cloudy, high chance of showers, most likely early in the morning and a top of 15 degrees. Friday, partly cloudy, slight chance of shower, 16 the top. Saturday, we'll start the weekend with possible morning fog, partly cloudy day, slight chance of a shower and a top of 18 degrees. Today, we're expecting a top of 16, and right now at the Davilly's air conditioning weather station, it's 13.
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did I put all those stops? Well, just have to go without them. It's Ray White Riverland with Magic's non-stop 10 in a row.

0: the workday. You know, with the Gen Z are expecting to be promoted in their first couple of months.
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2: Magic 931.

The Riverlands, home of the hits. It's Magic 931. Craig with you. Morgan Wallen the other day flipped his piano at his concert. Anything to say, Morgan? You did make that mess all by yourself, thanks, mate. With Post Malone, I had some help playing after Taylor Swift and from the mid-2000s, Gnarls Barkley crazy in this non-stop 10 in a row. It's all thanks to Ray White Riverland, your local real estate experts. Trust us for all your buying, selling and investment needs throughout the entire Riverland. I said it.

0: Magic 931, the Riverlands home of the hits with Craig. Hope you're having a wonderful Wednesday. As we are the 3rd of June, it's exactly 1 month to the new Madonna album and the big lead single from it with Sabrina Carpenter. Bring Your Love. We're bringing it to you next here at Magic 931. We're also bringing you bird calls with Zach and Tabby, all thanks to Harvey Norman Renmark. This morning, Zach testing Tabby's bird calling talents.
1: Very easy. That one would probably be about a 5 or a 6.
2: Here's the second bird. It's a kookaburra. There we go. 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
1: Probably about an 8, though.
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2: 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Let's try and see this fourth one.
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2: Seagull?
1: No.
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0: It was a Corella, of course, and some incredible skills there. Back tomorrow morning on the show, the only show in South Australia that will have Joel Fletcher and Mayor Peter Hunter on the show. Also, possibly the plotline and the colour game. That's for a Thursday edition of Zach and Tabby, all thanks to Harvey Norman Renmark at Magic 931.
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0: The Riverlands, home of the hits. It's Magic 931 with Craig. News out this morning that Gather Round is still hanging on this potential player parade. You know, it's kind of going to be like the Christmas pageant of AFL. If they can get it right, they'll lock it into South Australia. Is it kind of like that? Are we going to be finding out which punter is going to be riding Isaac Rankin? Is it kind of like Nipper and Nimble? Or is it not quite? Maybe it's not the same. Maybe there'll be some money for it in the budget tomorrow. A song that makes us think of September. Hunters and Collectors. Holy Grail is coming up. And the next non-stop 10 in a row for Ray White Riverland after new sport and weather. We'll kick it off with Imagine Dragons, though, next at Magic 931.
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6: 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Now.
7: Hi, I'm Phoebe Humphrey. Canberra is rejecting suggestions the minimum wage hike will put upward pressure on inflation. AMP economist Shane Oliver's warning it could trigger another 2 rate hikes, but Health Minister Mark Butler has told Nine the recipients of it haven't had much to spend.
8: This group of workers are facing the toughest impact of the inflation that's flowing from the war in Iran. They don't have much discretion in their household budget to pull back on. Almost all of their household budget goes on essentials.
7: Anthony Albanese is under pressure over AUKUS, with rebel Labor figures and unions calling for a rethink of the submarine deal. Former Cabinet Minister Ed Husic used a caucus meeting this week to push back on the arrangement. The US Secretary of State says talks with Iran continue to make progress, stating Tehran is, for the first time in memory, willing to compromise on its nuclear weapons program. Marco Rubio has also defended America's blockade of the Strait of Hormuz.
9: If no one's ships are going to get out, then Iran's ships aren't going to get out either. It's that we can't live in a world in which they get to close the straits and tell everybody, pay us a toll or we'll blow you up, but their ships get to go out unfettered.
7: And Qantas's new long-haul Project Sunrise aircraft has just completed its first test flight. The Airbus A350 flew for nearly 4 hours over France, testing key systems, including a specialised fuel tank designed for flights of up to 22 hours. The successful flight begins a 2-month testing program ahead of launching non-stop routes from Australia's east coast to London and New York. The carrier is set to announce its first Sunrise flights later this month.
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7: In sport, a shake-up in the Big Bash, with the Melbourne Stars and Renegades set to merge as privatisation of the comp ramps up. Aussie Test captain Pat Cummins on the ABC says it'll be interesting to see how it unfolds.
10: There was something floated that they might go back to Victorian Bush Rangers name or something like that, which is a nice touch. I grew up watching the Bush Rangers, so we'll see how it plays out.
7: It's believed the Giants have tabled a 7-year deal to lock down Tom Green. And in NRL, the Kieran Foran era has officially begun at the Sea Eagles after signing a 3-year deal. That's the latest news in sport.
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15: Magic weather. Partly cloudy today, very high chance of showers, most likely from late this morning. Tomorrow, partly cloudy, high chance of showers, most likely early in the morning and a top of 15 degrees. Friday, partly cloudy, slight chance of shower, 16 the top. Saturday, we'll start the weekend with possible morning fog, partly cloudy day, slight chance of a shower and a top of 18 degrees. Today, we're expecting a top of 16, and right now at the Davili's Air Conditioning Weather Station, it's 15.
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Magic 931, the Riverlands home of the hits, a man you can't escape at the moment. He's in the theatres, he's in the cinemas, he's on the TV, and he's in the mirror. Absolute moment he's having. Story being told everywhere, and we're going to play him on the radio for you soon. After BB Rexha and Faithless with New Religion, we are in the non-stop 10 in a row for Ray Wire Riverland. 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
1: 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You know the person that is watching is the fuel regulators, making sure that those real-time prices are correct. 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You want to be in with the best price. For more local news, stick around. We've got a midday update coming. If you haven't caught Lockie Winnell this morning on the half hour from 6 to 9, you can also catch up online at magic931.com.au. More on the wild weather we've been experiencing coming up as well. Ah, Chumbawamba with an anthem for your midweek. If you've been knocked around a few times, get back up. We're on the horse with Chumbawamba next at Magic 931.
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0: If that's piqued your attention, Joel Fletcher is going to be in town for the winter wind down after party. 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Thanks to Wheels & Co. Mitre 10, mighty helpful Mitre 10. And more things that maybe if you're not up that late, if you need something a bit more family friendly, you can find that out as well. Zach and Tabby are going to be chatting to Joel tomorrow morning on the show. Up next, though, it's Flashback 5, Sneaky Sound System. And that dirty dancing moment is going to kick us off next. Here at Magic 931.
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16: With the latest, I'm Lucky Winnell. Regional servos are likely to see inspectors this week as travellers hit the road for the long weekend. Consumer and Business Services are carrying out over 200 inspections to ensure real-time price monitoring is up to the standard. Under the scheme introduced recently, service stations are required to update any price or availability change within 30 minutes to a central database. Consumer and Business Affairs Minister Michael Brown said the blitz was a clear warning to operators, do the right thing or face the consequences. Sites in Berry, Renmark and Karoonda were handed expiations in April for non-compliance for not reporting a type of fuel being unavailable. A Riverland driver will now face court after being stopped in Monash over the weekend. Sunday afternoon, the driver was stopped on the Sturt Highway and allegedly returned a blood alcohol test of 0.066. It's further alleged the driver then tested positive to methamphetamine and also had a disqualified licence. The Riverland man, aged in his 40s, is due to face the Berry Magistrates Court in July. There's more concern for South Australian businesses, the drop in confidence, rising costs, weak trading conditions, as well as concerns over tax reform, has seen confidence plunge. Confidence is now at its lowest level since the pandemic, falling by 19.8 points over the March quarter, sitting now at just 66.1 points. And the Riverland can again expect further showers today as the wet start to the year continues. While the region avoided the worst of yesterday's wild weather across the state, windy conditions were recorded, with strong gusts over 50 kilometres per hour recorded through the region. Showers are likely through the day, with winds easing later this afternoon. And while there's been a good start to the season, the long-term forecast overview hints towards lower-than-average rainfall over winter. Now you're up to date. I'm Lockie Winnell.
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10: Hey there, I'm Jackie Lim. Penny Wong says AUKUS is necessary for Australia's security. It comes as former Cabinet Minister Ed Husic used a caucus meeting this week to push back on the $386 billion arrangement. But the Foreign Minister has told the ABC we need to close our submarine capability gap.
17: AUKUS is an extremely important project for the country. We need submarine capability. We have an ageing submarine fleet. We know we have a capability gap that was bequeathed to us by the previous governments.
10: The Treasurer isn't worried about first home buyers potentially falling into negative equity. Experts are concerned a drop in property prices will leave those that bought under the 5% deposit scheme owing the bank more than their property is worth. Jim Chalmers saying housing is a long-term investment and people don't tend to sell after just a year or two. A crisis is on the cards for our emergency departments. New research showing 2 in 5 ED doctors plan to quit in the next 10 years. The Australasian College of Emergency Medicine report citing severe burnout and overcrowding as the causes. There's been a decline in the number of single-gender private schools across the country. A new study finding the number of all-boys schools has fallen by 22 since 2010, while all-girls school numbers dropped by 5. Over the same period, co-ed school numbers increased by 12%. And Gold Coast's newest little fugitive remains at large after managing to escape from a popular wildlife park. Mary, the Tasmanian devil, vanished yesterday.
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10: In sport, Ukraine's Marta Kostyuk will face Russian teenager Mira Andreeva in the French Open semi-finals after an emotional win in Paris. Kostyuk beat fellow Ukrainian Elena Svitolina in 3 sets to reach her first Grand Slam semi before breaking down in tears following deadly strikes in Ukraine.
18: We had a very difficult night again in Ukraine, especially in Kyiv. I want to give this match to Ukrainian people and to their resilience. Thank you. Slava Ukraini.
10: On 9 there. That's the latest in news and sport.
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20: Partly cloudy today, very high chance of showers, most likely from late this morning. Tomorrow, partly cloudy, high chance of showers, most likely early in the morning, at a top of 15 degrees. Friday, partly cloudy, slight chance of shower, 16 the top. Saturday, we'll start the weekend with possible morning fog. Partly cloudy day, slight chance of a shower and a top of 18 degrees. Today, we're expecting a top of 16. And right now at the Davili's Air Conditioning Weather Station, it's 15.
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20: Jump on in as we jump into the Flashback 5 today. It's a big day for parentheses in songs. Whoop! There it is in parentheses.
0: That's it. That is coming up. Heaven, in parentheses, must be there, from the Eurogliders. And right now, the parentheses go at the start for I've had the time of my life, that Dirty Dancing moment for the Flashback 5 at Magic 931.
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0: Poison to wrap up the Flashback Five. It's the Riverlands home of the hits. Talk to me, talk to me. Plenty more lined up with Olivia Dean. Talk to me, be the man that I need. Man that I need. And where was the buttons that we needed this morning? It was Zach and Tabby. All thanks to Harvey Norman Redmark. Had a crack at some of the different buttons that are there on the desk, but do they even work?
1: I'm going to play it safe and press the cough mute quickly. So okay. Can I just get a bit of noise from you, Zach?
2: Okay, so basically what happens is the most important is it work?
1: It's turning me off.
2: Yeah.
1: Wow. How about that? Okay, the cough mute work. Now, here's the thing. We've got two dump buttons. I'm going to press the bright red one and see what happens. You talk.
2: Okay, so hopefully this dump button does work. You know, we are live. We are essentially always live. We don't have any delays. There is nothing going on.
1: And nothing happens.
2: Exactly, because we are always live.
1: The dump button does not work.
2: Yeah.
1: Bummer, but at least we got coffee mute button working. Yeah.
0: Well, I mean, I think we should have that other button working, because what if I say... What happened? That seemed to work. Okay. The guys are back tomorrow morning, 6 to 9. All thanks to Harvey Norman Renmark. They are playing possibly the plotline and the colour game with Zach and Tabby tomorrow morning at Magic 931.

0: Magic 931, the Riverlands home of the hits. It is Craig with you. It is Coldplay and Paradise. And I reckon towards the 2000s, you know, the millennium, everyone was getting a little bit nostalgic. They're like, oh, what if it all ends? And Backstreet Boys said, we need to write something for the fans. And they got it out before the turn of the century. Larger Than Life, the Backstreet Boys. We're going to play it for you next here at Magic 931. Now, we all know that dad who wishes he could get back to sports day in his prime at primary school. This weekend, a chance to do that at Rivergum Christian College as they celebrate 40 years. Sam joins Zach and Tabby this morning.
1: Old school stuff. We've got sack races and three-legged things you know, things that everyone never does but complains about but genuinely wants to do again.
2: Egg and
1: Let's
2: spoon.
1: Be honest. Yes, totally. Yeah. And we also have some face painting, Kiwi the Clown. We've got a petting zoo happening. We've got sideshows, popcorn and fairy floss. We've got some food vans and the Berry Lions Club are coming along to serve up some delicious things as well. So we are genuinely just putting it on for everyone. It's going to be great.
0: It'll be a great family fun day this Saturday, Rivergum Christian College celebrating 40 years. 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

0: It's the Riverlands home of the hits, Magic 931. Craig out of here, but we got a friend in Taylor Swift. With a new Toy Story song out this Friday, that's exciting. Fate of Ophelia is going to play for us next. Tate McRae's lined up in Matchbox 22. Rob's going to take us through that. Have a great afternoon. I'll see you tomorrow from 10 here at Magic 931.
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1: 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Now.
2: Hey there, I'm Jackie Lim. Australia's economy is slowing, with new figures showing only a small rise of 0.3% in the March quarter. That's down sharply from the previous quarter. Annual growth held at 2.5%, but economists say recent interest rate hikes are starting to bite. The Reserve Bank expects growth to slow even further in the months ahead. The leader of the Solomon Islands is in Canberra today, Matthew Wale, making his first overseas trip since taking office last month. Foreign Minister Penny Wong on Nine says a good relationship across the Pacific keeps Aussies safe.
3: We want to build trust and goodwill, and we want to respond to the priorities Prime Minister Wale has for his country.
2: Qantas' new long-haul Project Sunrise aircraft has just completed its first test flight. The Airbus A350 flew for nearly 4 hours over France, marking the start of a two-month testing program ahead of launching non-stop routes from Australia to London and New York. The carrier is set to announce its first Sunrise flights later this month. A surge in data centres across Australia could cause power prices to skyrocket, according to experts. The Climate Council says the number of facilities is tipped to triple within the decade and could drive electricity bills up by around 25%. And Aussie businesses are reportedly hiring private investigators to monitor staff working from home. We're told some companies have ordered spot checks, even door knocks on remote employees. Close to 7 million Australians are still working from home post-pandemic.
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2: In sport, Essendon have joined West Coast, North Melbourne and the Giants in seeking an AFL assistance package. The club's expected to lodge a formal submission for extra draft picks later this year. Changing codes, and the Broncos have wielded the axe after their shock loss to the Dragons over the weekend. Ezra Mam has been dropped to the bench for Saturday's clash with the Titans. And a shake-up in the BBL, with the Melbourne Stars and Renegades set to merge as privatisation of the comp ramps up. That's the latest in news and sport.
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11: Showers increasing across the day, then Thursday with showers easing and 15 across the Riverland. On Friday, partly cloudy, reaching 16, and Saturday, sunny and 18 for the long weekend. 16's the top today. And right now at the Davilly's Air Conditioning Weather Station, it's 16.
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11: Riverland, I don't have my mic turned on. 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Matchbox 20 right after Taylor Swift. And a bit of Bryan Adams taking us back to the 90s and back to the 60s. It's all over Magic 931.

imagine what the house prices would have been in 1969. It's a little different now, but Ray Wide Riverland are here to help with all your buying, selling, renting, or investing needs. And they've got non-stop 10 in a row right here. Another sort of reflection on youth song coming up in the next 10 minutes, but we've got The Party with Ed Sheeran up first. Azizam with Rob on Magic 931.

0: Oh, they love that one out at Benson Park. Daryl Braithwaite for Magic 931. Hey, did you see Deadpool and Wolverine a couple of years back? I'd argue that Josh Fawaz did, taking on Madonna with that remix. Coming up next on Magic, more chances to go to the movies tomorrow with Zach and Tabby. Some Chafee Theatre tickets up for grabs with possibly the plot line. Back from six for Harvey Norman Renmark. This is
1: Australia. More Aussie than wearing your cozy because you ran out of undies. 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Either way, Aus Made is the place to hear fair dinkum Aussie music.

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Magic 931, the song that ended all war, brought humanity together and had 20 years of uninterrupted peace on Earth. That's why every town corner has a statue dedicated to the Black Eyed Peas and Justin Timberlake. The more you know.

0: with Sex and Candy coming up early on in your non-stop 10 in a row from 2 o'clock for a more kid-friendly playground. You know, Monash is just down the road.
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1: 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Now.
10: Hi, I'm Harrison Preeb. Australia and the Solomon Islands have agreed to negotiate a new treaty. The move signals a shift in the Pacific relations after the Solomon Islands signed a sweeping security pact with China in 2022. Newly elected Prime Minister Matthew Wale vowing to review the controversial deal while committing to a reset of ties with Australia. Labor's denying claims of a revolt among its MPs on the AUKUS agreement. The US will now only supply us with three used submarines until we have the capacity to make our own. Some backbenchers and unions arguing the change warrants a re-examination of the deal. Australia's economy grew at an annual rate of 2.5% in the March quarter, but momentum has slowed. New figures showing growth of just 0.3% in the first 3 months of 2026, falling short of economists' expectations. Reduced household spending and severe weather leading to the decline. Former Carlton president Luke Sayers has failed in a bid to keep a defamation battle with his ex-wife out of the public eye. The case revolves around an explicit image sent from his social media account last year, leading to his resignation from the AFL club. An application to transfer the case to be heard privately in the family court has been rejected. And the United Nations has put the world on notice, warning an El Nino weather pattern is forming and it could be the worst in decades.
11: El Nino conditions will pour fuel on the fire of a warming world. Impacts will hit even harder, travel even further, and cross borders with devastating speed.
10: UN Secretary General Antonio Guterres there.
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5: now.
10: West Coast has locked in star defender Ruben Ginby for a further 3 years. The 21-year-old already contracted at the Eagles for next season. The new deal keeping him at the AFL club till the end of 2030. And in the NRL, Kieran Foran has made history as the fastest player turned head coach. The 35-year-old appointed to Manly's top job on a 3-year deal this week, just 8 months after hanging up his boots for the Gold Coast Titans.
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0: Showers increasing across the day, then Thursday with showers easing and 15 across the Riverland. On Friday, partly cloudy, reaching 16, and Saturday, sunny and 18 for the long weekend. 16's the top today, and right now at the Davilly's Air Conditioning Weather Station, it's 15.
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0: Hour two with Rob this afternoon on Magic, and if I sound like I've got a bit of pep in my step this afternoon, I do have Riverland Country Style Kitchen to thank. Zach, Tabby and myself went to check out their, well, hotly talked about baby chinos. I never had one as a baby, so I had my first at 31 years old and it was extra big adult size. And their full report coming to breakfast tomorrow, all thanks to Harvey Norman Renmark. We've got all these hits, non-stop 10 in a row to get through, thanks to Ray White, Riverland, your go-to real estate experts. This one's their favourite because it's by Swedish House Mafia with John Martin. Magic 931.

Magic 931 across the Riverland. I figure that Vance Joy owns the summer, and on a rainy day in Berry, maybe that is just a little bit to boost our mood. It's Nonstop 10 in a row, thanking Ray White, Riverland, Rodrigo and Echo, comma pseudo, in the next 10 minutes. 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

0: Magic 931. A little country, a little bluegrass. Feels like I'm on a farm right now. And I want to talk about Ag Town of the Year. Somba's coming up with his new one, Potential, and that is exactly what Renmark, Berry, Loxton, Wakery, and more towns across the Riverland have. Last day to vote for the final 10 of Ag Town of the Year. We always get close. 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

0: 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We're going to take you away for just a moment to get to news, sport and weather up next. Meanwhile, in your local news with Lockie Winnell, local servos have been put on notice. There will be some inspections around the place, checking they're all operating and pricing as they are supposed to the upcoming long weekend. It's always more at magic931.com.au.
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12: Afternoon, Harrison Preve here with the latest. Prominent underworld figure Mick Gatto has been arrested. Detectives from a task force dedicated to investigating criminal behaviour in the construction sector raiding his Victoria property this morning and took him into custody. Police say he's being questioned over alleged financial offences. The Solomon Islands is forging a new path alongside Australia. The two nations agreeing to begin treaty talks years after a controversial security pact between the Solomon Islands and China. Newly elected PM Matthew Ali says he'll review that agreement as he looks to strengthen ties with Australia. The Treasurer says today's GDP figures are very solid considering the circumstances. The nation's economy grew just 0.3% in the March quarter, while annual economic growth eased slightly to 2.5%. Jim Chalmers says while our economy has no shortage of challenges, it's also got some very sturdy foundations.
13: What we see in these national accounts are some very welcome numbers and a very timely reminder of Australia's strengths in challenging times.
12: And Optus named Australia's most distrusted brand, topping the latest Roy Morgan rankings. The telco overtaking Woolies with the result linked to the fallout of last year's 000 outage.
10: Game over. 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
12: In sport, the Socceroos continuing their preparations for the upcoming World Cup, playing their final warm-up match against Switzerland this weekend. The Aussies' first group game will be against Turkey on June 14. Broncos star Reece Walsh has admitted he deserved to be left out of the Queensland side for Game 1 of Origin, and he isn't holding his breath for selection in Game 2.
14: My fully focused right now is playing good footy for the Bronx and working really hard here in this building, and whatever comes, comes.
12: And the Aussie one-day team levelling the series with Pakistan with a 41-run victory, chasing a target of 332. The home side all out for 190. Nathan Ellis, man of the match, with his 4-wicket haul.
10: The Renmark Club, the club we love.
15: Magic weather.
0: A very high chance of showers into the evening. Then tomorrow, showers are easing for a top of 15. Friday, partly cloudy and 16. Then Saturday, sunny and 18 across the Riverland. Tonight, we're going down to 7. And right now at the Davilly's Air Conditioning Weather Station, it's 16.
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0: 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Now, I thought I was pretty good at providing beats across the day, and we thought Ray White, Riverland were up there too. Turns out Joel Fletcher is the man to speak to. He is taking the winter wind down after party this Saturday. Zach and Tabby getting acquainted and very excited for that one from tomorrow morning, all thanks to Harvey Norman Renmark. Let's talk about those hits. I'm no Joel Fletcher, but I know how to get you Selena Gomez and Teddy Swims. After this from Benson Boone, it's Magic 931.

0: Magic 931. Maybe a little too wet to walk today, but he's getting his steps up. Good on Little SX, hanging out with Rob. Coming up on the way, more non-stop hits, 10 in a row, all thanks to Ray White, Riverland, Milky and Mall Grab, along with a new one from Gracie Abrams. Right now, I'm struggling with a bit of movie trivia. What's the name of the actress from Cleopatra?
1: Elizabeth Taylor.
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0: 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Everyone wants to take home that trophy. 2026 might be the year we bring it home to the Riverland. And of course, that's a bit of Tears for Fears up ahead.
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0: Miles Smith and Shaboozy for Magic wrapping up this hour. Not long to wait before the new one from Justin Bieber. Jeez, he's been a superstar for 16, 17 years, and we're only just finding out that now that he's a speed demon. That's after news, sport and weather right here across the Riverland on Magic.
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18: Hi, Harrison Preep here with a check of the latest. Australia could be hit with fresh US tariffs over concerns we're not doing enough to stop imports linked to forced labour. We're among 60 countries called out by the United States facing a proposed 12.5% tariff hike under the Trump administration. New figures show Australia's economy is losing steam. GDP grew 0.3% during the March quarter and 2.5% annually. Lower spending and severe weather among the biggest drags to our economy. Police are currently questioning notorious underworld figure Mick Gatto and his wife Cheryl relating to allegations of financial crimes. Detectives from a task force served a warrant and raided the couple's Mount Martha home this morning, taking both into custody. The task force dedicated to investigating corruption in the construction industry. The messy defamation battle between Luke and Kate Sayers will play out in an open court. The former Carlton president is being sued by his estranged wife over a lewd photograph posted to his social media account, which cost him his job at the AFL club. Kate claims Luke blamed her, which she denies and says it's caused her reputational damage. Luke had fought to have the case heard in a private court, but that bid's been rejected. The trial slated for the Supreme Court in November. And Gold Coasters are being warned not to approach a runaway Tasmanian devil, which escaped from her enclosure at a popular wildlife park.
15: Game over. And the winner is the Hot Chooks. 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
18: West Coast has wrapped up Ruben Ginby until 2030 with the defender signing a three-year contract extension. The 21-year-old's been instrumental in the team's four wins this season and says he can't wait to play alongside star recruit Brendan Starcevich.
19: Yeah, I think the promising signs we've shown, the great group of lads here, it's just the mix of leaders we've got now, like both Liams are going awesome down back, and I think Starcevich's playing his first game of footy for us hopefully this week.
18: And NRL star Jai Arrow will feature in the AFL special Big Freeze clash on Monday in honour of MND Ambassador Neil Danaher.
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25: Showers overnight. Then on Thursday, showers are easing for a top of 15. Friday is partly cloudy skies and 16. Then Saturday, mostly sunny for the weekend and 18 around the Riverland. Tonight, we're going down to 7. And right now, at the Tabilly's air conditioning weather station, it's 16.
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25: Oh, hump day's almost done. It's been such a non-stop day for me. I've barely had time to fill out the crossword in the Murray Pioneer newspaper. I guess I've got a bit of time here on the tunes, but not just busy on air. Zach, Tabby and myself hit up Riverland Country Style Kitchen to try their much lauded Baby Chino. We were apparently the first people who've ever ordered an adult-sized Baby Chino, and I regret nothing. Our findings on The Breakfast Show tomorrow from 6, thanks to Harvey Norman Renmark. Still riding high on their third year birthday celebrations. We've got a bitter Bon Jovi coming up in the next 10. That's bitter with a double T-E-R. Also a bit of him. Killing Heidi's first around the Riverlands. Magic 931. Oh.

thanks to Ray White Riverland, your local real estate experts. It's non-stop 10 in a row on Magic. Both Sam Fender and Bon Jovi, I think you'd agree, are kind of down on love. Let's have something a little more positive. Trust the French to know the language of love. It's Big Bob Sinclair hanging out with Rob. Then you're going to non-stop 10 in a row. We're only halfway through this hour.

0: the biggest ick. Amy Shark for Magic 931. And if your ick is winning free movie tickets to the Chafee Theatre, don't listen to Zach and Tabby tomorrow. For everyone else, get on board with possibly the plot line. Zach and Tabby will do a really poor job of describing a movie. You can figure out what it is. Double pass to the Chafee. Could be yours to see a movie specifically, but there's great stuff at the moment. I've heard nothing but good things about The Sheep Detectives since that first came into theatres around the world. Maybe you're looking forward to a scary movie. Maybe you're looking forward to Star Wars. He-Man, there's so much on right now. And your chance is tomorrow on Magic 931 Breakfast.
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1: I never met you, but I wanted to invite you to the party. And you walked in with those green eyes. And

0: on Magic 931 and 971 across the Riverland West. It's Rob here. Little surprise for Woody coming up from 5 o'clock with Will and Woody.
1: And what he doesn't know as a result is that we're actually giving away tickets to his favourite artist of all time, Hans Zimmer. He's kind of done the score for every movie ever. Like, he has done the most famous movie scores ever. We're going to make Woody compete for his tickets to go and see Hans Zimmer with you guys.
0: God bless him, but having Hans Zimmer be your favourite musician is one of the most tragically dorky things I've ever heard. Lots of fun it should be from 5 o'clock, and that's all from us in Barry on Magic 931.
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3: 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And when you can't, that's really hard. 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Thank you. Thank you so much.
2: Thanks to all that entered, and keep it here because we've got even bigger prizes up for grabs very soon. 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
12: 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Now.
13: Hi, I'm Harrison Preeb. The Treasury is welcoming today's fresh GDP figures, despite them showing the nation's economy is slowing. Australia's economy grew just 0.3% in the March quarter, while the annual rate eased slightly to 2.5%. But Jim Chalmers hailing the numbers as a big win for the private sector.
14: As a share of the economy, business investment is now at 12.9%. That's the highest in nearly a decade. And it's much higher than the 11.3% that we inherited. Now, these business investment figures are incredibly welcome.
13: Independent Senator Jackie Lambie launching an attack on the AUKUS agreement. She used a Senate estimates hearing to question the latest plans for Australia to receive 3 second-hand nuclear subs from the US. Senator Lambie says the US isn't fulfilling its end of the bargain, labelling the used subs trash. Mick Gatto and his wife are in custody, arrested in relation to alleged financial crimes linked to the construction industry. Officers from the task force set up to probe corruption in the construction industry raided the Underworld Figures Victoria home this morning. And a man who booed a welcome to country at Sydney's Anzac Day dawn service has pleaded guilty but stopped short of apologising in court. Eli Toby represented himself in court, pleading guilty to committing a nuisance in or on a war memorial and was fined $800. The 24-year-old told the court he regretted the controversy and stress placed on his family but held mixed feelings about his actions.
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13: Former NRL star Jai Arrow will toss a coin at Monday's AFL Big Freeze game between Collingwood and Melbourne at the MCG, a day in honour of the late MND campaigner and AFL legend Neil Danaher. And Broncos star Reece Walsh has spoken of his disappointment after he was left out of the Queensland side to face the Blues in Game 1 of State of Origin.
16: Disappointed, but, you know, I know the standards it takes to play for Queensland, and, you know, I'm a realist and I'm honest with myself, and, you know, I probably haven't been living up to those standards.
13: And that's latest in news and sport.
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0: Showers overnight. Then on Thursday, showers are easing for a top of 15. Friday's partly cloudy skies and 16. Then Saturday, mostly sunny for the weekend and 18 around the Riverland. Tonight, we're going down to 7. And right now at the Bibbilis Air Conditioning Weather Station, it's 13.

0: Hope you're having a wonderful drive home. It is Will and Woody for Yui this afternoon. Woods has been, was sick yesterday. You've had the flu over the weekend, Woods.
1: Oh, mate, awful. Bedridden.
0: Yes, yes. It's been, sounds like it's been intense.
1: Like actually, like horrific.
0: Really?
1: I ordered
0: worst
1: in.
0: Worst flu you've had?
1: I don't think I've ever had the flu. That's the thing.
0: Oh, yeah.
1: I think I've previously thought I've had the flu.
0: Yeah, nah.
1: And then it's like, no.
0: Really
1: no.
0: Knocks you out. Yeah, see, no, I find that, always pain. Find it really funny when people say, oh, I've just got the flu. And I'm like, well, if I was standing here talking to you and you wouldn't have the flu.
1: And even that sentence, there's no just had the flu.
0: No.
1: The flu is as bad as it gets.
0: Take a week.
1: It
0: rides you, doesn't it?
1: Wiped me.
0: Yeah, yeah,
1: and there's no joy in the downtime. I've never been to medical school.
0: We know.
1: But yeah. I would think that in medical school, there is at some point a moment where lecturers are teaching these young and promising future doctors that you can never, ever laugh at a patient. I would imagine it's like cardinal sin number one.
0: You're very sensitive about this, though.
1: I'm just a sensitive boy.
0: No, you're very sensitive about the health thing, though.
1: But you are getting vulnerable people, vulnerable sick people coming to see you, and it should be known.
0: What did you ask? What did you ask?
1: Okay, let me run it through. At the back end of my illness, I was getting to the point where I could start watching a little bit of TV. So I'd watch the Kylie documentary.
0: Yeah.
1: Now, part of the Kylie documentary is obviously her talking about getting really ill, which was really quite moving when she got diagnosed with breast cancer.
0: Mm.
1: I go to a video FaceTime with a doctor.
0: Yeah.
1: Okay. Because I was like, I think I've got the flu, but it's more the night before. I actually left the bed because I got so hot to try and cool myself down.
0: Mm.
1: I'm laying down on my lawn in my boxer shorts.
0: Mm.
1: And I just said, why?
0: Wow.
1: It was really, sorry, I can laugh now, but that was sad.
0: I don't think you've ever been like properly sick before.
1: No.
0: Did you have COVID? Did you ever get COVID?
1: I did. Yeah, I did in Darwin.
0: I don't think you did.
1: No, I did because I had to lock down.
0: I don't think you did, mate.
1: No, I was in a quarantine.
0: That's just precautionary. That doesn't mean you got the virus.
1: Oh, yeah. Okay, maybe I didn't have it.
0: I don't think you did.
1: Maybe I've never been sick. Being sick sucks. I'm having this telehealth with this guy, and because Mim's saying to me, I don't know if you need to, because it sounds like you've got the flu.
0: Yeah. They're all going to say the same thing. Just go to bed,
1: rest,
0: stay in bed.
1: Hydrate, all of that, right? And I'm like, it's more. It's something else going on. So I'm having this telehealth with the guy. And he's going, it sounds like you've got influenza A. And he said, you can go and get a test if you want, but it's too late for me to give you this antiviral, which you can do in the first 3 days. That's great for everyone to know, by the way. PSA, if you think you've got the flu, get the antiviral quick, and then it won't be as intense.
0: Mate, this is crazy that you're so animated about this.
1: People need to be talking about the flu more. All right, I need to raise some awareness for the flu. Okay, we get to the end of the telehealth, and he's rapping, and I go, wait, mate. I watched the Kylie documentary yesterday, and she mentioned that before she got diagnosed with cancer that she was feeling really tired and run down.
0: Oh, God.
1: I think I've got cancer.
0: No, you didn't.
1: And he laughed at my face. He laughed, like audibly laughed, and then said, I'm really sorry about that. And he goes, but that is completely outrageous and you don't have cancer. He said, go and lie down. Doctor was also looking at a man that was covered in a compression bandage over his head, like he'd just come out of heart surgery.
0: You had a bandage over your
1: head. I had a bandage over my head to take away from the pain of the headache.
0: Oh, my God.
2: Just so clinical of men when they get sick. Like, you have no tolerance for any type of pain.
1: I know.
2: Go through any your entire life.
1: I know. Mim was laughing at me.
0: It's really embarrassing. You've come back today like almost like you've had 40 years in the desert. Like, I don't know what
1: I've got
0: is
1: a lot of things to say. I've written down a lot of things. I've got a lot of thoughts. That'll change the world.
0: You had a couple of days off with the flu.
1: No, mate. I'm changing my life.
3: Lemons. 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

0: Will and Woody for Yui. Hope you're having a brilliant drive home, Woods.
1: Right now, we are solving menu anxiety. No one, I mean, going to dinner, lovely. But no one likes that feeling of when you sit at the table, the menu comes out, the anxiety kicks in when you're looking at an overwhelming menu and you don't know what to choose. You start eavesdropping on what other people are ordering. You ask them, oh, what are you going to get? Which one are you going to get? And you just stress. The sweat comes. I hate it.
0: Mm.
1: And then you go to order, and then as the waitress or waiter walks away, you're like, did I make the right decision? It's the worst.

0: Will and Woody.
1: For Yui this afternoon. How'd you find them out cheating? Taking some calls off a hot Reddit post, which we're all very much enjoying, but that's where content is these days. Megan, although topical Woods, topical off the Kylie doco, we found out.
2: Yes. Jason Donovan, in excess after party, after a concert, watched Kylie and Michael Hutchins go into a bathroom. And watched that.
1: In the Kylie doco, do they cover off the Michael Hutchins, Kylie on a plane behind Bob Hawke thing?
2: No.
1: Oh, yeah. Okay.
2: Very much like
1: Do you remember we interviewed Kylie a while ago and I asked her that?
2: It was crazy that I asked her that, actually, in hindsight.
1: The story goes that they were on a private jet with Bob Hawke and they hooked up on the plane while Bob Hawke was in the cabin. That was the story. I asked her whether or not that happened. She said, I'm not going to confirm or deny whether that happened.
2: It was wild. Totally wild.
1: Pretty crazy.
2: Yeah, it was totally wild.
1: Anyway, yeah, allegedly. Yeah. Only one D in allegedly. Megan.
3: Yes. How are you boys?
1: Megan, how'd you find out about your husband cheating?
3: Well, I worked as a medical receptionist and a patient came in and said, my God, you deserve Wife of the Year award. There's no way I'd let my husband go anywhere near that woman.
1: Whoa.
3: And I went, oh, I said, yes, I am the perfect wife. I said, but anyway, are you sure it's my husband? Here's my number. Ring me next time you think it's him. So a couple of days later, she rings. And I went, oh, yes, he's cheating. He told me he was doing overtime. Okay, thank you. Oh. I'll be at your house early in the morning. So I did. I went to her house. I parked my car out the back.
1: Yeah.
3: And I stood out the front beside the tree, watched him and his woman friend do their rituals. And then I had the text message ready. As soon as he drove off, I sent the text, don't come home.
2: Bloody hell.
1: Wow.
3: Hope she's worth it.
1: Did you hear back from him?
3: Pardon?
1: Did you hear back from him?
3: Yes, he tried.
1: He tried, yeah, right. So when you say, Megan, I can't think of much worse. I mean, people are different like this, but I can't think of much worse than going and watching that happen. But you wanted...
3: It was hard, but because I didn't want to believe it.
1: Yeah, but once
2: you saw the start, though, Megan, is it a bit like driving past a car crash where you're just like,
3: yes,
2: I'm going to have to watch the whole thing?
3: Much so.
1: Where were they doing it for you to watch it?
3: At the front of her house, they did their ritual of kiss goodbye. He hopped in, went to the garage, she opened the doors. He reversed out very fast and drove off while she shut the doors and went back inside.
1: Right, so you watched
2: a kiss meeting. Yes, you didn't watch the full tango.
1: I thought it was the whole nine yards.
3: Oh, no.
1: Oh, God. We're all a bit rattled there.
2: Doing it in the gardenias out the front. I was like, that's the ritual.
1: She said on the front porch. I was like, bloody hell. Wow, I suppose that would have been 30 or 40 years ago, judging on Megan's voice. But my God, who knows what it was like for times were like back then, Woods.
2: No doubt. It was a different time.
1: G'day, Cheryl.
4: Hey, boys. How are you this afternoon?
1: Yeah, hello, good. Cheryl, how'd you find out they were cheating?
4: So I sort of had an intuition and I should have always followed it, but I thought, no, what time would he have? And then I borrowed his car. Actually, I didn't borrow his car. I went to take his car to put fuel in it.
1: Yeah.
4: And I saw his footprints on the windscreen inside.
1: Oh. No, this is the same as the story we heard before, which was saw the footprints on the dashboard.
2: Yeah.
1: And he was like, oh, that's because she's got her feet up on the dashboard and up to all sorts of things.
2: Mm-hmm.
1: Yeah, you know, if no, I saw my partner's feet on the inside, I'm not thinking that she's having sex in the car.
2: I'm exactly the same. Maybe we're ignorant.
1: Cheryl, his feet were in the car.
4: Yeah, his.
1: Where?
4: Because he must have been sitting on the front with his big long feet. Oh.
1: Cheryl. Cheryl got excited. And fair enough, she was talking about her husband cheating, but...
2: Bit of colourful language. Okay, let's put you in that. What we're discussing here is the merits of if you saw your partner's footprints on the inside of a windscreen or dashboard, that feels like a big jump to they're obviously cheating.
1: I'm just starting to run it through my head,
2: What else are you doing with your feet on the inside of a windscreen?
1: Not a lot. Not your barefoot.
2: Checking for a pimple on your bum?
1: In the car.
2: Yeah.
1: Why are your shoes off? I think about it more.
2: Yeah.
1: I don't think I'd walk in and be like, let's never talk again, but I would definitely go, hey, why is your footprint, bare footprint on the inside? Like it's enough to make you ask the question,
2: and you'd
1: right?
2: You would watch their reaction and you'd know immediately if they'd done something, don't
1: like
2: you?
1: You'd have to, like if you saw your, yeah, like a bare footprint inside the car and it's a human footprint, actually, no, I would probably say, I think someone's broken into the car and their foot, right? I would assume it's somebody else's footprint. Because why are you taking your shoes and socks off and printing your feet? It doesn't make any sense. It's a line of inquiry, 100%.
2: I think in summer,
1: talk to Cheryl again. She was too colourful. So
2: I think in summer, if you go for a swim or something, you go into the car, you might try and put your board shorts on in the car. Your foot could hit a windscreen.
1: Yeah, no, you're right, actually.
2: I think with all these stories, though, it's like you kind of thought they were cheating.
1: You thought something was going on beforehand.
2: This was the nail in the coffin of like, okay, now I think I've got a little bit of evidence to suggest that you're doing it in the car and you're in some sort of outrageous position where your feet.
1: There's a lot going on there, isn't he? Like, he must have long legs, that guy.
2: Bloody oath.
1: And what's he doing? Yeah.
2: Well, as Cheryl said, he's big feet.
1: Yeah, she did. She did.
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14: Don't miss a second of Will and Woody.

0: Hope you're having a wonderful drive home. It is Will and Woody for Yui this afternoon. Woods has been, was sick yesterday. You've had the flu over the weekend, Woods.
1: Yeah, mate, awful. Bedridden.
0: Yes, yes. It's been, sounds like it's been intense.
1: Like actually, like horrific.
0: Really?
1: I ordered
0: worst
1: in.
0: Worst flu you've had?
1: I don't think I've ever had the flu. That's the thing.
0: Oh, yeah.
1: I think I've previously thought I've had the flu.
0: Yeah, nah.
1: And then it's like, no.
0: Really
1: no.
0: Knocks you out. Yeah, see, no, I find that, I always find it really funny when people say, oh, I've just got the flu. And I'm like, well, if I was standing here talking to you and you wouldn't have the flu.
1: And even that sentence, there's no just had the flu.
0: No.
1: The flu is as bad as it gets.
0: Take a week. It rides you, doesn't it?
1: Wiped me.
0: Yeah, yeah,
1: and
0: yeah.
1: There's no joy in the downtime. I've never been to medical school.
0: Well, we know.
1: But yeah. I would think that in medical school, there is at some point a moment where lecturers are teaching these young and promising future doctors that you can never, ever laugh at a patient. I would imagine it's like cardinal sin number one.
0: You're very sensitive about this, though.
1: I'm just a sensitive boy.
0: No, you're very sensitive about the health thing, though.
1: But you are getting vulnerable people, vulnerable sick people coming to see you, and it should be known.
0: What did you ask?
1: Okay, let me run it through. At the back end of my illness, I was getting to the point where I could start watching a little bit of TV. So I'd watch the Kylie documentary.
0: Yeah.
1: Now, part of the Kylie documentary is obviously her talking about getting really ill, which was really quite moving when she got diagnosed with breast cancer.
0: Mm.
1: I go to a video FaceTime with a doctor.
0: Yeah.
1: Okay, because I was like, I think I've got the flu, but it's more. The night before, I actually left the bed because I got so hot to try and cool myself down.
0: Mm.
1: I'm laying down on my lawn in my boxer shorts, and I just said, why?
0: Wow.
1: It was really, sorry, I can laugh now, but that was sad.
0: I don't think you've ever been like properly sick before.
1: No.
0: Did you have COVID? Did you ever get COVID?
1: I did. Yeah, I did in Darwin.
0: I don't think you did.
1: No, I did because I had to lock down.
0: I don't think you did, mate.
1: No, I was in a quarantine.
0: That's just precautionary. That doesn't mean you got the virus.
1: Oh, yeah. Okay, maybe I didn't have it.
0: I don't think you did.
1: Maybe I've never been sick. Being sick sucks. I'm having this telehealth with this guy, and because Mim's saying to me, I don't know if you need to, because it sounds like you've got the flu.
0: Yeah. They're all going to say the same thing. Just go to bed, stay in bed.
1: Hydrate, all of that, right? And I'm like, it's more. It's something else going on. So I'm having this telehealth with the guy. And he's going, it sounds like you've got influenza A. And he said, you can go and get a test if you want, but it's too late for me to give you this antiviral, which you can do in the first 3 days. That's great for everyone to know, by the way. PSA, if you think you've got the flu, get the antiviral quick, and then it won't be as intense.
0: Mate, this is crazy that you're so animated about this.
1: People need to be talking about the flu more. All right, I need to raise some awareness for the flu. Okay, we get to the end of the telehealth, and he's rapping, and I go, wait, mate. I watched the Kylie documentary yesterday, and she mentioned that before she got diagnosed with cancer that she was feeling really tired and run down.
0: Oh, God.
1: I think I've got cancer.
0: No, you didn't.
1: And he laughed at my face. He laughed, like audibly laughed, and then said, I'm really sorry about that. And he goes, but that is completely outrageous and you don't have cancer. He said, go and lie down. Doctor was also looking at a man that was covered in a compression bandage over his head, like he'd just come out of heart surgery.
0: You had a bandage over your head.
1: I had a bandage over my head to take away from the pain of the headache.
0: Oh, my God.
2: Just so clinical of men when they get sick. Like, you have no tolerance for any type of pain.
1: I know.
2: Through any your entire life.
1: I know. Mim was laughing at me.
0: It's really embarrassing. You've come back today like almost like you've had 40 years in the desert. Like, I don't know what
1: I've got a lot of things to say. I've written down a lot of things. I've got a lot of thoughts. That'll change the world.
0: You had a couple of days off with the flu.
1: No, mate. I'm changing my life.
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0: All right, guys, we are going to get out of here. Before we do that, as always, we're putting our post-show meeting, our feedback, onto the air in the post-show notes. Ooh. You guys get to hear any notes for today. I think we'll probably start off with you, Eric and Woods.
1: Go on.
0: Well, I think everyone would like the time back.
1: Oh, no.
0: We all agree on that.
2: I know, I want it back.
0: I think we all want that back.
2: Well, no, hang on.
0: And you guys can get this on the podcast if you'd like to listen.
1: Annalise, you want that time
3: back?
1: Can
3: I just say, I do want my time back, but I am still incredibly curious on the algorithm because you never really revealed it.
0: But he can't. I've asked him off air, Annalise, and he can't actually explain.
1: I don't actually know the maths. I just know how to execute the formula.
0: And I think...
1: Wait.
0: No. You've had your chance.
1: One more thing. I told Anthony to get a carbonara with mushroom tonight at his pub, right? We're getting him on the show tomorrow. We're finding out if
0: we're not. You've had your chance.
1: I'm going to have another half hour tomorrow.
0: No, you've had your chance.
1: I'm going to talk to Anthony.
0: Look, I think people are going to have to listen to the podcast to find out what that is about.
1: And you'll never have menu anxiety again.
0: You thought you'd figured out menu anxiety based on some maths and some science.
1: Not me.
0: Turns out you were wrong.
1: I can't claim
0: it. You just asked someone what their favourite meal was. They told you what their favourite meal was and you said, get that.
1: That is so reductive.
0: And you built to that for 7 minutes.
1: That is so reductive.
3: And it was just a burger too.
0: It was just a burger.
1: That is so reductive.
0: She said, I get the burger. And you said, get the burger.
1: Didn't you hear me ask questions of how many times have you been to the restaurant?
0: No.
1: How many items have you tried?
0: Turns out you were nowhere. So we'll take that's my show note.
1: I'm going to ask her and him tomorrow if they enjoyed their burger and their carbonara.
0: Another show note.
1: Okay. Moving on. Fair enough.
0: Another show note for you, Woods.
1: For me?
0: Yeah.
1: Oh, man, I've had the flu.
0: Oh, this is what my show note was.
3: That was so nice show note.
0: Yeah.
3: Oh, no. Oh, my God. You poor thing. You've had the flu.
1: Hang on. You guys don't get it. I don't think either of you have had the flu.
0: Oh, shut up.
1: No, because I had never had the flu until this.
0: We can tell.
1: The absolute tornado that has ripped me from the core.
0: The tornado.
1: I can't even talk anymore, Will. The flu's taken it from me. It's taken my voice. It's taken my brain. I'm a changed man.
3: You also didn't use the cough button when you needed to cough today,
0: which I think
3: is giving performative male, if I'm...
0: Oh, yeah, a lot of that.
1: My God, this is...
0: That's the second time
1: someone's called me a performative male.
0: Sorry.
1: Joe called me a performative male last week.
0: You are a bit.
1: Am I?
0: Yeah. Well, you just came in here and spoke... You did a spot today. You spoke for 5 minutes, two spots, actually, about how you just spoke to the doctor about the flu.
1: So what is that? That's performative.
0: You recounted your doctor consultation about the flu.
1: In a self-deprecating manner. The whole bit was about a doctor laughing in my face. I could have lied there.
0: You spent the first 4 minutes, though, talking about how bad the flu was.
1: Yeah, it was a trick. It was a Jedi mind trick. Yeah, self-deprecating, but also... Look at the journey Woody's been on. Look at the pain that he has endured.
0: Yeah, so I have endured. A couple of notes from me there.
1: That's fine.
3: I have one more relating to Woody's sickness.
1: Oh, shoot. Yeah, go on.
3: You also said off air you just kept chewing everyone's ear about how you can't work out.
1: I couldn't
3: find you. Just wanted to do 10 push-ups.
1: I couldn't find you all. You were all disappearing. I was going, where's everyone gone? I was searching the office for everyone.
0: What do you mean?
1: I was just trying to find them to tell them. I was like, no one just wants to listen to me.
0: About what?
1: I was just wanting to talk about my endurance and how much I've struggled over the last couple of days.
0: Oh, is this the heart rate chat? I caught the back end of that. Is that yeah? All I heard you say was heart rate under 100, and I was like, God, get me out. All right. Really? It's great
1: no
0: to have
1: more
0: you back.
1: Great
0: to have you back, Woods.
1: Thanks, good
0: great
1: to be back. I feel welcome.
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24: Showers overnight. Then on Thursday, showers are easing for a top of 15. Friday is partly cloudy skies and 16. Then Saturday, mostly sunny for the weekend and 18 around the Riverland. Tonight, we're going down to 7. And right now at the DeVillies Air Conditioning Weather Station, it's 11.
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8: Showers overnight. Then on Thursday, showers are easing for a top of 15. Friday is partly cloudy skies and 16. Then Saturday, mostly sunny for the weekend and 18 around the Riverland. Tonight, we're going down to 7. And right now at the Davilly's Air Conditioning Weather Station, it's 11.
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11: Magic weather. Showers overnight. Then on Thursday, showers are easing for a top of 15. Friday is partly cloudy skies and 16. Then Saturday, mostly sunny for the weekend and 18 around the Riverland. Tonight, we're going down to 7. And right now at the Davili's Air Conditioning Weather Station, it's 9.
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6: Showers overnight. Then on Thursday, showers are easing for a top of 15. Friday is partly cloudy skies and 16. Then Saturday, mostly sunny for the weekend and 18 around the Riverland. Tonight, we're going down to 7. And right now at the Davili's Air Conditioning Weather Station, it's 9.
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10: Showers overnight. Then on Thursday, showers are easing for a top of 15. Friday is partly cloudy skies and 16. Then Saturday, mostly sunny for the weekend and 18 around the Riverland. Tonight, we're going down to 7. And right now at the Davilly's Air Conditioning Weather Station, it's 8.
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8: Magic weather.
9: Showers expected early this morning and partly cloudy from there. On Friday, a partly cloudy top of 16. Saturday is mostly sunny and 18. And Sunday, another partly cloudy one, top of 18 across the river.
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15: Showers expected early this morning and partly cloudy from there. On Friday, a partly cloudy top of 16. Saturday is mostly sunny and 18. And Sunday, another partly cloudy one, top of 18 across the river.
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0: can't sleep? It's Will and Woody keeping you up.
1: Woodrow.
2: Yes?
1: Who is your favourite artist?
2: The one and only Hans Zimmer.
1: The one and only Hans Zimmer.
2: If you don't know who Hans Zimmer is, firstly, shame on you. And secondly, have you seen the movie Gladiator? Have you seen the movie Inception? Have you seen the movie Interstellar? He does the scores of all of those films.
1: Yes.
2: F1, that's a new one he's done. This is a banger. This was my most listened to song last year. Terrifying. On my rap.
1: Okay, so Woody's a big fan. Hans Zimmer is going to be in Australia. He was here, I think, last year or earlier this year. He's coming back again. Oscar and Grammy nominated. Hans Zimmer is bringing his incredible tour, Hans Zimmer Live, the next level to Australia this October. Wow. So get your tickets now. Head to frontiertouring.com. Woodsy said it was awesome last time.
2: Extraordinary.
1: Now.
2: It's actually extraordinary.
1: It's extraordinary. It's extraordinary.
2: He gets out there. He came out playing.
1: It's not extraordinary, mate. It's a guy playing guitar.
2: No, but he composes the entire thing as well.
1: Well, you get it, mate. People have composed music. He doesn't take you.
2: He does. You feel like you're there.
1: So what we've done right now, we've got a lot of other people who are keen. Maybe not as keen as you. We've got Mandy, we've got Emma, and we've got Sophie. Now, I think to give them a shot, because you're going to be very keen, we might make Mandy, Emma, and Sophie all on air at the same time. So it's a 3-against-1 scenario.
2: Mandy, are you a Hans fan?
3: Yes, I am.
1: He's Hans. He's German.
2: I was trying to rhyme with fan. Yeah.
3: Oh. Yep.
1: All right, Emma, you're a Hans fan.
3: Yes.
1: Yes, Sophie, you're a Hans fan as well.
3: Yes.
1: Okay. Woody is also a massive fan, as you've just heard. Now I've got double passes to give away. I've only got a couple though.
2: A couple?
1: A couple? A couple?
2: Sorry.
1: I've only got a couple to give away.
2: What's the game we're playing?
1: I'm going to sing or hum the tune from the score. Or do a theatrical interpretation of the score, because obviously all the instruments.
2: Yeah.
1: And I'm gonna have to, you know, I do a great trumpet. But I'm going to be choosing.
2: You're the best, Will.
1: I am the best. But I'm going to be choosing parts of the score. I'm going to be doing them.
2: He's iconic. It'll be obvious.
1: You guys just need to yell out what movie that I'm doing it from.
3: Cool.
1: Everyone across that?
3: Got it.
4: Yep.
2: Good luck, ladies.
1: Okay.
2: Apologies in advance.
1: Okay, here we go.
2: Names as buzzers? Or just yell it out?
1: I think we'll just yell it out.
2: Okay.
1: I think we'll just yell it out and then I'll.
3: Okay.
2: Hang on.
1: Okay, is everyone ready?
3: Ready.
1: Okay, first ready. Movie. Here we go.
2: June!
1: Okay, Woody got it. Wow. Wasn't Gladiator.
2: He did June. He's extraordinary.
1: Okay, Woody got the first one.
4: What happened to names as buzzers?
1: No, I can names as buzzers.
2: He took it away.
1: Can names as buzzers. Yeah, sorry, Libby.
2: Hans Zimmer once said, he doesn't tell you what to feel, he tells you how to feel.
1: No one cares, mate. Very good. Okay, so you've got June Woods. You're still in the game though, mate.
2: Yeah.
1: Next one here. It's really tricky.
2: Wow.
1: Cole got that. Who got that one? Who was first there?
3: Maybe me.
1: Who's that? Who's talking?
3: Sophie,
1: you've got it. Well done. Double pass to go and see Hans. You're out of the game now.
3: So good.
1: No worries. Well done.
2: Hang on. What?
1: Emma and Mandy still here. They're playing for the last pass.
3: Okay.
2: I got one.
1: Nah, we're not going to give it to you yet.
2: What? Hang on. What?
1: That was a warm up. It was a warm up. Yours was a warm up. All right, here we go.
2: No names. Just go. Yep.
1: Okay, this is a part from a very famous score.
2: Yeah.
3: Pirates of the Caribbean.
1: Just had it. Here we go again.
3: Inception? Interstellar? The Lion King?
1: Yes! Oh, bang! Wow. Nice! Who was that?
2: Yeah, who was that?
3: Mandy.
1: Well done, Mandy. Double pass. That was the pan flute from The Lion King. Very good. Well done.
3: Woo-hoo.
1: That's the intermission there between Circle of Life. Last one
2: me
1: here.
2: Me and Emma left.
1: You and Emma playing for a double pass to go and see Hans.
2: Only one of us gets it. Can you focus? Because your last performance there was horrific. No,
3: I'm just throwing out stuff now. It's hard.
2: Yeah, it's tough, I'm isn't better. It? I agree, Emma.
1: Okay, here we go. Last one, guys. Here we go.
2: I'm better. Don't whistle, hum.
1: Yeah, well, it's a pan flute. You can't hum a pan flute.
2: I get it.
1: I'm not going to hum the. I'm not going to hum the woodwind.
2: I get it.
1: Yeah. I'll do everything else, but not the woodwind.
2: All right, Matt.
1: All right, here we go. Emma, are you ready, Emma?
3: Ready.
1: Okay, here we go.
2: Good luck, Emma.
1: Okay, sorry, this is hard. Oh, very famous Hans Zimmer score. Shalom.
2: Gladiator. There he is. Oh. There he is. There he is. Sorry, Emma.
3: No, you had that well and true. I've never seen Gladiator.
1: Emma,
2: Thank you, Emma.
1: Woods actually can't win the tickets, Emma, so they're yours, mate. Congratulations.
2: Piss off.
1: Oscar and Grammy nominated Hans Zimmer is bringing his incredible tour, Hans Zimmer Live, the next level to Australia this October. Go get your tickets now. Head to frontiertouring.com. They're today. There you go. They're on sale today. Get in quick, Woods.
2: Seriously.
1: Mate, Emma's getting it. I can't get it.
2: You're paying for my tickets.
1: T's and C's.
2: You're paying for my tickets.
1: Just pay for them like a normal person.
2: With our business cards.
1: No, just go and pay for you. Go and pay to see your favourite artist.
2: I won the competition.
1: Go and pay to see your favourite artist.
2: I won the competition.
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0: 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Incidentally, we don't talk to Steve anymore.
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1: They say the holy water's watered down, and this town's lost its faith. 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Oh my, my, oh my, my love, I take one look at you, you're taking me out.

0: replace your Z's with W's. It's Will and Woody keeping you up.
1: Woods.
2: Okay, if you get menu anxiety, if you get stressed about which item to choose on a menu, we're about to solve that for you. Mathematicians have put together a formula. Without telling you the formula, I just want to show you. So we've got Miami here, who's called on 131065. Hi, Miami.
3: Hi.
2: Hello. Where are you going to dinner tonight?
3: I'm going to Sporting Globe.
2: You little ripper. Am I
1: You're going to the Sporting Globe for dinner. Great. Oh, it's your 21st birthday.
3: Yeah.
1: Oh, yeah. Cute.
2: Happy birthday.
1: Nice.
2: Awesome stuff.
1: Nice.
2: Miami.
1: And
2: awesome.
1: You're having your 21st at the Sporting Globe.
3: Yeah, purely for the dessert.
1: In Richmond?
3: Nah, in Chernside Park.
1: Oh, nice.
2: Oh, mate, it's everywhere. Sporting Globe. If you want to watch the footy, go to the Sporting Globe.
1: Sporting Globe, Chernside Park, sounds good. Sporting Globe in Richmond for your 21st. Would have been asking a few questions. But let's...
2: sorry, I'm having my 40th. Now, Miami, sorry, let's get down to business. I want to do the formula on you. So, have you been to the Sporting Globe before? Have you been many times?
3: Yes, lots of times.
2: Lots of times. Okay. Do you have a favourite meal that you go to at the Sporting Globe?
3: I've got three that I normally like switch between.
2: You've been switching between three for the entire time. You've got three that you've tried.
3: Yep.
2: And you don't have a favorite out of the three of them?
3: Probably the burger is my favorite.
2: The burger's your favorite, and you've tried multiple times.
3: Yep.
2: Get the burger.
3: Yep.
2: Done.
3: Oh.
2: Thanks, Miami.
1: Sorry, that feels really obvious.
2: Happy birthday.
1: Tell me that's not the bit.
2: Otherwise,
1: I'll go to the song.
2: There's more going on there.
1: No, there's not, mate. You just asked someone, have they been to a place a lot? What's their favourite? And then said, get your favourite. Sorry.
2: Hang on.
1: That's it.
2: If I get a sniff of the fact that that's the bit. Miami, happy birthday.
1: It's over right now.
2: Have a good birthday,
1: Tell
2: burger.
1: Me right now that you're not going to ask Anthony what's his favourite and just tell him to get his favourite because otherwise we are done.
2: I will reveal.
1: Stop holding your sleeves.
2: There's nothing
1: Stop
2: under
1: Stop holding
2: I'm
1: your sleeves.
2: There's nothing under here.
1: I know there's nothing under there. There's nothing under there. There's nothing in this bit. There's nothing in it.
2: Mate, there's a mathematician.
1: I regret the last fight. We've Did got this lots there? Of people currently
2: hang
1: listening.
2: On.
1: Everyone wants a rewind. Everyone wants a redraw.
2: I get your anger. And you stop laughing, Annalise. It's serious. It's
1: Annalise, this is the shittest thing you've ever heard. Annalise, what do you think? It's awful, isn't it?
2: Hang on. When I explain it, maybe it'll make sense.
4: Okay. You came at us for the buffet.
1: Yeah, that's fair.
2: Guys, let's all just put our knives down.
1: Well,
2: we're a team.
1: You'd better find something.
2: I'm trying to solve
1: it. Mate, I'm on your team, but you better find something
2: here. Liv, you with me?
1: Don't pick me, Anthony.
2: Tony, my man. Where are you going to dinner, Tony?
5: I'm going to a pub, but like it's a fancy kind of pub.
1: Gastro pub.
2: Have you been to this particular pub before, Anthony?
5: Only three times.
2: Okay.
5: Yeah.
2: Did you order different things on those three times?
5: I couldn't do it. I only went with the same original. I was too scared to venture out, but I really want to go tonight and I really want to try something different, but it's so hard to pick. There's so many good stuff on the menu.
2: Hang on, but you were too scared to venture out three times in a row. So what did you go for every single time?
5: I went for the 300 gram steak.
2: You went 300 gram steak every single time?
5: That's my safe house, yeah.
2: What was one of the other things that you were thinking of doing?
5: There was a chicken carbonara with mushroom.
2: Yeah.
5: And there was also a seafood platter, but I don't know how I feel, how good it'd be, if it would be bad, you know what I mean? It's like one of those things, you go get it, you
2: Anthony,
5: eat it, and it's like, oh,
2: Anthony,
5: yeah?
2: Anthony, stop it. Get the chicken carbonara with mushroom.
5: Chicken carbonara, that does sound good, doesn't it?
2: Get it. Okay.
5: Thank you.
2: Now, you're so right, welcome, Anthony. You are so welcome. I've saved your anxiety. Okay,
1: I'm going to be honest, I'm going to stop listening. It's been going for too long. Did you guys tap out as well there? Everyone's tapped out.
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15: Showers expected early this morning and partly cloudy from there. On Friday, a partly cloudy top of 16. Saturday is mostly sunny and 18. And Sunday, another partly cloudy one, top of 18 across the river.
13: And right now at the Billy's
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0: replacing snores with laughs. It's Will and Woody keeping you up.
1: Woods was sick yesterday. You've had the flu over the weekend, Woods.
2: Oh, mate, awful. Bedridden.
1: Yes, yes. It's been, sounds like it's been intense.
2: Like, actually, like, horrific.
1: Really?
2: I ordered
1: worst
2: in.
1: Worst flu you've had?
2: I don't think I've ever had the flu. That's the thing.
1: Oh, yeah.
2: I think I've previously thought I've had the flu.
1: Yeah, nah.
2: And then it's like, no,
1: really
2: no.
1: Knocks you out. Yeah, see, mate, I always find it really funny when people say, oh, I've just got the flu. And I'm like, well, if I was standing here talking to you and you wouldn't have the flu.
2: Even that sentence, there's no just had the flu.
1: No.
2: The flu is as bad as it gets.
1: Take a week.
2: It rides you, doesn't it? Wiped me.
1: Yeah, yeah,
2: and there's no joy in the downtime. I've never been to medical school.
1: Well, we know.
2: But yeah. I would think that in medical school, there is at some point a moment where lecturers are teaching these young and promising future doctors that you can never, ever laugh at a patient. I would imagine it's like cardinal sin number one.
1: You're very sensitive about this, though.
2: I'm just a sensitive boy.
1: No, I'm very sensitive about the health thing, mate.
2: But you are getting vulnerable people, vulnerable sick people coming to see you, and it should be known.
1: What did you ask?
2: Okay, let me run it through. At the back end of my illness, I was getting to the point where I could start watching a little bit of TV. So I'd watch the Kylie documentary.
1: Yeah.
2: Now, part of the Kylie documentary is obviously her talking about getting really ill, which was really quite moving when she got diagnosed with breast cancer.
1: Mm.
2: I go to a video FaceTime with a doctor.
1: Yeah.
2: Okay, because I was like, I think I've got the flu, but it's more. The night before, I actually left the bed because I got so hot to try and cool myself down.
1: Mm.
2: I'm laying down on my lawn in my boxer shorts, and I just said, why?
1: Wow.
2: Sorry, I can laugh now, but that was sad.
1: I don't think you've ever been like properly sick before.
2: No,
1: did you have COVID? Did you ever get COVID?
2: I did. Yeah, I did in Darwin.
1: I don't think you did.
2: No, I did because I had to lock down.
1: I don't think you did, mate.
2: No, I was in a quarantine.
1: That's just precautionary. That doesn't mean you got the virus.
2: Oh, yeah. Okay, maybe I didn't have it.
1: I don't think you did.
2: Maybe I've never been sick. Being sick sucks. I'm having this telehealth with this guy, and because Mim's saying to me, I don't know if you need to, because it sounds like you've got the flu.
1: Yeah. They're all going to say the same thing. Just go to bed,
2: rest,
1: stay in bed.
2: Hydrate, all of that, right? And I'm like, it's more. It's something else going on. So I'm having this telehealth with the guy, and he's going, it sounds like you've got influenza A. And he said, you can go and get a test if you want, but it's too late for me to give you this antiviral, which you can do in the first 3 days. That's great for everyone to know, by the way. PSA, if you think you've got the flu, get the antiviral quick, and then it won't be as intense.
1: Mate, this is crazy that you're so animated about this.
2: People need to be talking about the flu more. All right, I need to raise some awareness for the flu. Okay, we get to the end of the telehealth, and he's rapping, and I go, wait. I watched the Kylie documentary yesterday, and she mentioned that before she got diagnosed with cancer that she was feeling really tired and run down.
1: Oh, God.
2: I think I've got cancer.
1: No, you didn't.
2: And he laughed at my face. He laughed, like audibly laughed, and then said, I'm really sorry about that. And he goes, but that is completely outrageous and you don't have cancer. He said, go and lie down. Doctor was also looking at a man that was covered in a compression bandage over his head, like he'd just come out of heart surgery.
1: You had a bandage over your head.
2: I had a bandage over my head to take away from the pain of the headache.
1: Oh, my God.
3: Just so clinical of men when they get sick. Like, you have no tolerance for any type of pain.
2: I know.
3: You don't go through any your entire life.
2: I know. Mim was laughing at me.
1: It's really embarrassing. You've come back today like almost like you've had 40 years in the desert. Like, I don't know what
2: I've got a lot of things to say. I've written down a lot of things. I've got a lot of thoughts. That'll change the world.
1: You had a couple of days off with the flu.
2: No, mate. I'm changing my life.
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14: Showers expected early this morning and partly cloudy from there. On Friday, a partly cloudy top of 16. Saturday is mostly sunny and 18. And Sunday, another partly cloudy one, top of 18 across the river.
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10: Showers expected early this morning and partly cloudy from there. On Friday, a partly cloudy top of 16. Saturday's mostly sunny and 18. And Sunday, another partly cloudy one, top of 18 across the river.
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0: 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Turn that clown down and turn up this new music. 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
5: Showers expected early this morning and partly cloudy from there. On Friday, a partly cloudy top of 16. Saturday is mostly sunny and 18. And Sunday, another partly cloudy one, top of 18 across the river.
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9: Showers expected early this morning and partly cloudy from there. On Friday, a partly cloudy top of 16. Saturday is mostly sunny and 18. And Sunday, another partly cloudy one, top of 18 across the river.
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8: Let's be frank. Australia's immigration system is broken. The numbers are too high and the standards are too low. Albo has brought in a record 1.4 million people in 3.5 years, putting pressure on housing and essential services. Australians can see the country they love changing for the worse. That's why the Coalition has announced a migration policy with Australian values at its heart, putting Australian values first, stopping system abuse and showing a red light to radicals.
9: 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Riverview Road, Murray Bridge.
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12: 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This is your news. Now,
13: with the latest, I'm Lockie Whittle. Drivers across the Riverland are being warned to keep an eye out for wildlife, with the latest data revealing it's the most common time of the year for animal collisions. More than 24,000 wildlife collisions were reported to car insurer Amy last year, with May, June and July among the top 3 months for claims. Kangaroos are by far the most likely animal to be involved, accounting for 80% of collisions, followed by wallabies, wombats and deer. Motor claims manager at AAMI, Leah James, says low light conditions and regional roads are also common factors.
0: Regional and rural roads and wildlife go hand in hand, especially in winter. So if you are driving regionally, slow down, make sure that you're aware of the signs in the area, stay alert, especially in low light conditions. And remember that an extra few seconds of caution can save an animal's life and prevent a serious crash.
13: There's more reminders to keep up the fight on fruit fly. Primary industries officials are urging people to check fruit fly rules before heading away for the King's birthday long weekend. General Manager of the Fruit Fly Response, Jason Sires, says increased travel during long weekends can raise the risk of spreading Queensland fruit fly to a new area.

0: Full details of restrictions can be found via fruitfly.sa.gov.au. Looking at sport, and Port Adelaide footballers have wrapped up their AFLW pre-season camp in the Riverland. With the season commencing in August, Port Adelaide women's side spent time in Wakery late last week. The visit from the team was welcomed by many, with several junior Wakery players grateful for the insight. Now you're up to date. I'm Lockie Whittle.
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3: Morning, I'm Phoebe Humphrey. It appears there's no stopping the illegal sale of tobacco in Australia, with ABS figures showing it now accounts for 80% of the cigarettes, vapes and nicotine that is consumed in the country. That's up from 12% in 2017. Australia could be hit with a new tariff from the US as Washington cracks down on countries that it claims are making goods with forced labour or modern slavery. We're among 45 countries facing that 12.5% hit. Others include Japan, China, India, Brazil and Switzerland. Mick Gatto and his wife Cheryl have returned to their home in Victoria following their arrests yesterday as part of investigations into alleged corruption within the construction industry. The former underworld figure had this to say while returning home.
4: The only thing I can say is when they use 20 or 30 police over a speeding fine, this country is in trouble.
3: And an electric vehicle has topped Australia's new car sales chart for the first time. The Tesla Model Y has knocked the Ford Ranger off the top spot.
5: Game over. And the winner is the Hot Chooks. 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
3: In sport, Aryna Sabalenka says she now wants to quit tennis after her loss in the French Open quarterfinals. The world number one was cruising to victory before losing the final 12 games.
6: Mentally, I got into a very deep, dark hole over there and I just couldn't get back.
3: And some cross-code unity with NRL's Jai Arrow accepting an invitation from Collingwood to toss the coin at the AFL's Big Freeze clash against Melbourne on Monday. The Rabbitohs forward has retired following his recent diagnosis of MND. That's the latest news and sport.
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13: Good morning. Partly cloudy with a very high chance of showers today across the Riverland. Tomorrow 16 and partly cloudy. Heading into the weekend, Saturday 18 and sunny, and Sunday partly cloudy and 18. Today a max of 15 degrees, and right now at the Davilly's Air Conditioned Weather Station, it's 10.
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14: Hey, happy Thursday, Zach.
13: Good morning, Tabby. How are you?
14: I'm really good today. We have such an exciting chat. Joel Fletcher's going to join us on the show.
13: Yeah, he's heading... heading down to the Rivers nightclub on Saturday for the winter wind down after party.
14: Yes.
13: It's going to be a blast down there.
14: It's going to be a blast. He's going to be a blast. We cannot wait to have a chat with him a little bit after 8 o'clock this morning. But what else is on today, Zach?
13: We're also going to have a chat to Mr. Peter Hunter, Mayor of Renmark Paringa Council. And we've got a bit of controversy. Someone hated on one of our amazing items in the Riverland recently.
14: Yes.
13: And it's not good. Not fans. And we're not happy and we're going to complain about it.
14: Oh, there's nothing like a little bit of complaint.
13: I know, right?
14: Why don't we start off with some music today? It's Zed and Alessia Cara on your home of the hits, Magic 931.

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1: On this day next, and we celebrate the 83rd birthday of a man that loved to spin the wheel. You're on Magic.

0: Somba on the Riverlands, home of the hits. You're with Zach and Tabby this morning. Hope you're having a beautiful Thursday.
1: On this day, the 4th of June, you're going to love this one, and probably Miss Charlotte will love it as well. Hug Your Cat Day.
0: Every day is Hug My Cat Day. Yeah, you already knew I was going to say that.
1: Yeah, that's true.
0: Although Miss Charlotte was not on my bed when I woke up this morning. Very disappointed in her. She's clearly not realised that today is National Hug Your Cat Day.
1: Maybe she's doing a Tabby and every day is a hug day except National Hug Your Cat
0: Day. Yeah, she would do that to me. It's also National Cheese Day today.
2: Stop! Good God, man. You almost got the cheese, Dutch.
1: Ooh.
0: Diary of a Wimpy Kid.
1: What is your favourite cheese? What kind of a cheese are you?
0: Anything that's given to me on a platter with some biscuits and a cheese knife. I am not fussy about my cheese at all.
1: I'm a Bocconcini fan.
0: Oh, ugh.
1: Yeah, it's very nice.
0: That's a weird kind of cheese to name as your favourite.
1: It's a weird texture. That's why I like it.
0: You could pelt them at people if you need to. Anyway, birthdays we have to celebrate today. Noah Wiley turns 55 years old today. You might know him from the HBO series, which is going viral at the moment, The Pitt. He plays the main character, Dr. Robbie. Also, Casey Chambers celebrates her 50th birthday today. Am I not pretty enough? Yes, you are.
1: Yeah. Is my heart too
0: broken? And then 83 years old today. What's his name?
1: Baby John Burgess.
3: Wheel of Fortune. As Dixie always says, it is the greatest wheel around. Boy, we've got some prizes on this show.
1: One of the greatest voices you could ever have. He's on radio now as well.
0: Aww.
1: Wheel of Fortune, and he was on Catchphrase. He just did all the game shows all those years ago.
0: What a legend.
1: Yeah, he's doing very well.
0: Golden era of game television. And a couple more birthdays. Both turning 51 years old today, Russell Brand and Angelina Jolie.
1: They are definitely from two different planets, those two.
0: Absolutely.
1: Got some events here.
0: Yeah.
1: Now, this is one of my favourites. In 871 BC... The oldest Chinese recording of the solar eclipse happened.
0: Wow.
1: I don't know how that happened, but, you know, maybe they had a
0: bit
1: of
0: a... Don't know how, but it did.
1: They had a bit of a scripture, and it showed a sun, and it was only half visible.
0: Sure.
1: There we go. In 1919 in the US, the women got granted the right to vote.
0: Cool.
1: And it sent the states to ramification, so everyone started doing it after that. So today is a very important day.
0: Monumental day.
1: Exactly, for your type.
0: Jeez.
1: Your type of people.
0: My God.
1: The ladies.
0: We should revoke some voting rights from people.
1: Yeah, I apologise about that. 1964 as well, the Beatles kicked off their first and only world tour in Copenhagen, Denmark. And that was when they came to Adelaide that year as well.
0: Wow, so, pretty cool.
1: Yeah. And the last one, Bruce Springsteen, landmark album, Born in the USA, was released, became one of the most greatest selling records of all time.
0: And that's what happened on this day, the 4th of June. You're on Magic 931.
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0: We got heaps of movie tickets to give away before the end of the show today, and your first clue will be coming up in the next 10 minutes for possibly the plotline.
1: Scary Movie is out this week as well at the Chaffey Theatre.
0: How long has it been since the last Scary Movie got released, like before this one?
1: Oh, probably would have been about 4 or 5 years, I reckon.
0: Oh, gosh. Keen to see that. And if you are as well, make sure you're listening out for our clues with possibly the plotline coming your way soon. It's Magic.

0: Fans home at the hits. You're Zach and Tabby. 23 past six. Coming up next, your first clue for possibly the plotline. Your chance to win a double pass to go see a movie at the Chaffey Theatre.
1: We've got Mr. Scary Movie.
0: Yes.
1: And the Sheep Detective as well.
0: Very interesting
1: Go
0: movie.
1: Suss them out.
0: Yes. We'll let you know what that plotline is up next. You're on Magic.

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Believe me, it's for your own protection. Cause we see things that you need not see, and we be places that you need not be. So go with your life, forget the Roswell crap. Show love to the black suit, cause that's the men in.

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1: What's that movie where the guy's on the boat and he can't hold onto the door? 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
2: For your chance to win a double pass to the Chaffey Theatre to see movies such as The Sheep Detective and Scary Movie, both on this week, text us on 0427 624 623. 0427 624 423 and let us know what you think this plot line is.
0: An intern is given the job of getting a loose unit of a rock star to his destination in time for his reunion tour. 0427 624 423. An intern is given the job of getting a loose unit of a rock star to his destination on time for his reunion tour.
2: I love the saying loose unit,
0: I know, it's a good one. Yeah. It's a good one. This is not at all Australian, but we had to throw a little bit of a
2: totally
0: Australian
2: that.
0: Term in there. If you think you know what it is, let us know. And a double pass of the Chaffey Theatre could be all yours.
3: 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Like my favorite song going round and round my head. 5 days on the freeway, riding shotgun with you.

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1: Got new sport and weather. And then up next, we're going to talk about the people that are hating on one of our features in this beautiful town.
0: One of our landmarks.
1: Exactly. Mm. It's very devastating. I'm not happy.
0: you don't sound happy.
1: And we're going to talk about it next.
0: It's not that deep.
1: It is.
2: 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Now.
3: With the latest, I'm Lockie Whittle. Ahead of today's state budget, there's again calls for further wine industry support. In Parliament this week, Riverland-based Shadow Minister for Primary Industries, Nicola Centofanti, again called to unlock support funding that's already available.
4: So my questions to the Minister are, how will she actually assist grape growers to be supported in transition? And will the government utilise the Rural Industry Adjustment and Development Fund, which consists of $28.4 million of existing funds, to provide that support?
3: In response, Minister Scriven outlined that fund had requirements to lift interest rates, which limits the effectiveness for concessional loans. A new creative program is launching in the Riverland, aimed at helping locals over 55 stay connected and inspired. The Loxton Wakery Council's Season of Creativity will run from July through to September, offering a range of free workshops at the Loxton Retirement Village Community Centre. It's hoped the program gives locals further encouragement to take up new hobbies, build creative skills, and enjoy meaningful social experiences. Bookings are open through council. The program is backed through the Office of Ageing Well's 2025-2026 Age Friendly SA Grant Program. We're being urged to look out for red flags when hiring a tradesperson. New penalties are in effect after a jump in complaints over the last 12 months. The state government increasing penalties up to $150,000 for individuals and $550,000 for companies or repeat offenders. Looking at sport, Riverland Veterans Golf played Monday, saw a strong field of players take to the picturesque Swan Reach course. Despite the threat of inclement weather, players completed their round, with local player Tony Zito taking out the A-grade win with 38 points in a Stableford format. He won via a countback, with Berry's Steve Kiddo tied after the round had finished. Veterans Golf returns later this month to Barmara. Now you're up to date. I'm Lucky Whittle.
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5: Morning, I'm Phoebe Humphrey. One state is paving the way for Aussies with a medicinal cannabis prescription to get behind the wheel. Nine reports a proposal is expected to be introduced to Parliament in New South Wales that would allow more than 300,000 users to drive while having THC in their system. Under the changes, it's believed if a driver returns a positive test above the THC threshold, they'll receive a 24-hour driving ban while their sample is sent to a lab. Donald Trump claims Iran's getting close to signing a peace deal despite the latest exchanges in strikes, including one that's killed a person and injured 60 others at Kuwait Airport.
6: They're pretty close to signing a paper. We've actually gotten along with them very well. And you know what you saw for the last few nights? It takes two to tango. You understand that. We hit them very hard on something else unrelated.
5: And Canberra says the US is unjustified in threatening to impose hefty tariffs on our exports, claiming we engage in slavery or forced labour. Australia is one of 45 countries facing a 12.5% tariff from the end of July.
2: Game over. And the winner is the Hot Chooks. 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
5: In sport, round 13 of the AFL gets underway tonight with the Crows hosting the Cats at Adelaide Oval. Geelong recalling Jack Martin and Jack Bowes with Brad Close dropped, while Taylor Walker makes his return for Adelaide. And in NRL, St George playmaker Kyle Flanagan has spoken for the first time since his dad Shane was sacked as Dragons coach.
8: Yeah, look, I think it's definitely been a challenge. As I mentioned before, the old man sort of come out the last couple of weeks and sort of said his part in it.
5: Tonight, Manly hosts the Rabbitohs. That's the latest news in sport.
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1: Good morning. Partly cloudy with a very high chance of showers today across the Riverland. Tomorrow 16 and partly cloudy. Heading into the weekend, Saturday 18 and sunny. And Sunday partly cloudy and 18. Today a max of 15 degrees. And right now at the De Villiers Air Conditioning Weather Station, it's 10.
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1: Now, we've got some angry things to talk about, like our landmarks, one of our beautiful landmarks has been hated on online.
0: I know, and you know, here in the Riverland, we are very protective over the things that we are proud of.
1: That's exactly right. And, you know, the people, the aliens that live in there are not going to be happy either. So yes, we need to talk about this next because it's too important to not.
0: Sure.
1: You're on Magic.
0: Wow, there's a lot of emotions.
1: So much emotion.
11: New truck, big

0: Zone. Magic 931. There is a Facebook page which has targeted the Riverland in the last 24 hours. I can't say the first word of the Facebook page, but the following words are Towns of Australia. And they have called out our big orange here in Berry. Let me read you what this post says, Zach.
1: Okay.
0: The South Australian town of Berry has inexplicably erected a gigantic orange rather than the thing in its name. We hereby challenge the Berry Brains Trust to either gift the big orange to Orange in New South Wales or slap it with a red cone of paint at Call It a Cranberry.
1: I have never seen any cranberry growers in the Riverland.
0: Idiots. Yeah. Clearly they don't know that we are a citrus town.
1: Yes.
0: Good old Berry. One of the comments which did crack me up, though, is from a guy called Dave. He said, every time I see this thing, I have the urge to push it off its base and watch it roll down the hill into the river.
1: That would be pretty funny, actually.
0: That would be news for Lockie Winnell.
1: But is it anywhere near the river is the question.
0: And, of course it is. You just roll it down Sturt Highway, yeah, past the Berry Hotel. You'd probably need a little team of people to push it in the direction that you want it to go.
1: And would you say that it's in Berry as well? Because it's a little bit in the middle, isn't it?
0: Technically, the address says it's in Monash, but I think here in Berry we kind of claim it as ours.
1: Yeah, of
0: ours.
1: Course. Totally understand that.
0: Yeah, but do you disagree? Do you think that this is a bit of an eyesore that needs to go, or do you like the big orange?
1: I think, like, you need to have big things in towns. It's important. Yes. Like, it's an Australian icon. When there's thousands of these big things all over Australia.
0: Mm-hmm.
1: And it's one of those things that, you know, when I was moving here, I saw a lot of Facebook posts about the Riverland. And every second or third one was someone taking a photo next to the orange.
0: Yeah, it's one of those huge landmarks. It's really interesting watching everybody from the Riverland come to the defence on this post, yeah, being like, they're actually turning it into a distillery right now.
1: Yeah.
0: And there's also a little, I'm not sure if it's a conspiracy or a fact, feel free to let us know on the text line. Apparently there used to be like a big steel leaf that was on top of this orange, and it fell off at some point in like the 90s, and now they've just painted on this leaf, and this metal leaf might be somewhere on the ground just housing a couple of koalas.
1: Of course that's possible, because what happens? The
0: wombats,
1: leaf.
0: Wombats.
1: The leaf ends up falling off because it's, it's not needed anymore.
0: Fair enough.
1: So that usually happens with a normal orange, so why wouldn't it happen with a fabricated orange?
0: That's what it is. I like how Discovery Park slapped their label on it for about 2 weeks. Now it's been removed again. But Stephen on the Facebook page said that this is a childhood memory. You better not diss the big orange.
1: Exactly.
0: Couldn't have said it better myself.
1: And that's what's grinding my gears, dissing the orange.
0: Yeah, don't save it for the Friday wind-up.
1: No.
0: It's got to be spoken about now.
1: Exactly.
0: It's Magic 931.

0: Sunny Federa on Magic 931. You're with Zach and Tabby. Thanks to Harvey Norman, Renmark. Zach checking in on the cheapest prices across the Riverland for petrol in the next few minutes.
1: That's right. And if you're not interested in that, just get yourself an EV, you know.
0: Petrol, no.
1: Get
0: electricity,
1: rid of it.
0: In. It's magic.
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0: latest from Teddy Swims on the Riverlands Home of the Hits. You were Zach and Tabby, Magic 931.
1: So I went to the Breakthrough Mental Health Research Foundation event down at the Loxton North Footy Club.
0: Nice.
1: They've got a very busy calendar the last couple of weeks of the Loxton North Footy Club.
0: True that.
1: There's a lot going on. And I really enjoyed it because of the fact that it was the way it was structured. So it started off the first hour with John Mannion, who's the CEO, and he just talked about, like, from a professional perspective, and as is a psychologist and stuff like that, he spoke about, you know, the statistics and everything about men's mental health. And then it changed focus to Tom Jonas, who's the former Port Adelaide player, and he spoke about his life, and he says he lived a very privileged life. However, he did have these feelings and thoughts. And one of the key takeaways I got from him was he mentioned that he became the AFL captain of the club.
0: Yeah.
1: And when you become the captain of the club, it's a, like, rich 150-year history.
0: Yeah.
1: You know, you wear that number one Guernsey.
0: It's a boiling point.
1: Yeah. And he said that he had imposter syndrome. And I sometimes resonate with that, you know. It's really, you know, it's tough like that.
0: Yeah, do I deserve this? Am I doing good enough?
1: That's right.
0: Why me?
1: Yeah. And then it changed and it went to Mark Ryan, who, you know, has had his own mental health struggles, but he does it through the world of comedy.
0: Yes.
1: So, you know, you've got those professional perspective, then you've got that sporting perspective and the comedy perspective. I think that's just a great way of doing an event like that,
0: well,
1: you know?
0: Yeah, it shows that, you know, mental health affects everybody.
1: Yeah.
0: Well, it can affect everybody. It doesn't matter what you do. Doesn't matter how privileged you are or how underprivileged you are. You can experience these things. It's also important to note that June is Men's Mental Health Awareness Month.
1: And what I liked about it the most was there was this one exercise they got us to do, and they all put us in a line, you know, one person standing next to another person, all in a line. It probably would have been about 80, 90 people there, so it was a very good turnout.
0: Yeah, that's awesome to hear.
1: And the John would basically ask a comment, or would give you a comment, like, for example, you know, move forward if you've lived a privileged life, and you'd move forward, or move forward if you've been poor. And then a lot of people would just do that, and it just, you just saw everyone's vulnerabilities.
0: Yeah.
1: And I think that's really important.
0: That's really beautiful, yeah, actually.
1: It was. I went there for the food, and it was probably the least important thing in the whole night, which is incredible.
0: Yeah, of course. Yeah. I think it actually makes me quite emotional to think that, you know, so many men are told to be quiet and be tough and not talk about your feelings, and to have everybody kind of congregate into a room and show their vulnerabilities and have it led by people like Mark Ryan and Tom Jonas.
1: Yeah.
0: It's a really awesome step forward for people being able to open up about the things that they're going through and knowing that that's all right.
1: That's right. And there was one, when we finished that exercise, someone came up to me and said, "Oh, we need to do that more often, don't we?"
0: Oh,
1: you know?
0: That's so great.
1: Yeah, it really was.
0: That is really...
1: Yeah.
0: It just shows that this is something that people need.
1: That's right.
0: I do love that. And I hope, Zach, you can be our front runner in letting us know about these mental health events
1: as
0: they arise.
1: Exactly. So this is the few key takeaways, basically, is focus on what is controllable, stay connected, protect the fundamentals, and talk openly and honestly. And that's the most important. If you follow those four things, you know, you should be on the right track.
0: Yeah, there's heaps of resources available as well. Make sure to speak up. We will just shout out this one, Lifeline 13 11 14. And Beyond Blue is also a super awesome resource if you just need to reach out and find some of those resources
1: and
0: tools to get started. You're not alone. It's Magic 931 getting into new sport and weather now. This is
2: 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More Aussie than wearing your cozy because you ran out of undies. 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Either way, Ozmade is the place to hear fair dinkum Aussie music.

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5: 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Now.
1: With the latest, I'm Lucky Winnell. One Riverland council say they've secured their financial position further following the sale of a council property. Renmark Pringer Council recently completed the sale of the Chaffey Community Centre to disability support provider Community Bridging Services. The sale pocketed council near on $500,000 and will wipe their hands clear of $40,000 in annual budgeted upkeep and maintenance. Renmark Pringer Mayor Peter Hunter said the sale represented a positive outcome for both the community and council. It won't be long before more South Australians have access to the seniors card, providing a little more cost of living relief. Miranda Starkey from COTA is pleased to see the expansion of the benefits from July the 1st.
0: If you're now over 60 but you're still working, you'll now have access to the seniors card with a lot of extra benefits that that provides.
1: Previously, the card was only available to those working less than 20 hours a week. It will be set to be locked into today's state budget at a cost of $8.4 million over 4 years. Under the commitment, all South Australians aged 60 and over will be eligible, while Aboriginal South Australians will qualify from age 50. Now, just 1 week out from the big event, Renmark North Primary School has raised significant funds for their own Big Freeze event. This year marks 3 years of the local events, which in the first two raised $10,000 for motor neuron disease research. $3,000 has already been raised for this year's event and will take place next week. Donation details can be found via Renmark North Primary School on Facebook. Turning to sport and ahead of Interleague Football Saturday, the Riverland Under 18 side has been selected. Several players in the lineup are regular Riverland A-grade starters, with Barmer and Monash having seven players making the side. Interleague takes place Saturday at Loxton North, with the under-13 starting the day off at 10 a.m. Now you're up to date. I'm Lockie Winnell.
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7: Morning, I'm Phoebe Humphrey. Well, the devil's in the detail when it comes to figures showing Australians are spending less on tobacco. The ABS says it's likely due to figures that show 80% of all of the nicotine products consumed in Australia are now from the black market, which cost a fraction of the price of legal cigarettes. 3 weeks on from the federal budget and Labor is continuing its hard sell. MPs are being asked to fund an ad campaign backing the budget, which included controversial tax changes, but Environment Minister Murray Watt has told Nine the legislation will help everyday Aussies.
19: We're confident at the end of the day that the crossbench will see that our budget and this legislation is about delivering a tax cut to every single working Australian.
7: At least 21 people have died and more than 40 others hurt, including foreign tourists, in a fire that's torn through a Delhi hotel. And actor Shia LaBeouf has pleaded guilty in the US after attacking three men. The Transformers star was caught on camera assaulting the trio and hurling homophobic slurs in New Orleans back in February.
20: Game over. And the winner is the Hot Chooks. 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
7: In sport, GWS coach Adam Kingsley says he's confident Toby Green will remain at the club next year despite interest from Victorian clubs. Kingsley telling Seven the Giants are doing what they can to keep him.
21: You know, we're very hopeful that he stays. He's obviously a critically important player to us and, a captain and a foundation member.
7: Tonight, the Crows host Geelong. And round 14 of the NRL kicks off tonight with the Sea Eagles facing the Rabbitohs. It'll be Kieran Foran's first game as official head coach of Manly. That's the latest news and sport.
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23: Magic weather.
24: Good morning. Partly cloudy with a very high chance of showers today across the Riverland. Tomorrow 16 and partly cloudy. Heading into the weekend 18 and sunny. And on Saturday and Sunday, partly cloudy and 18. Today, a max of 15 degrees. And right now, at the Davilles Air Conditioning Weather Station, it's 10.
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25: Hey, good morning. Happy Thursday. A big weekend ahead, Zach.
24: We've got a lot going on. We've got the sheepdog trials down in Barmera.
25: Barmera.
24: Down on Barwell Avenue.
25: I hate that.
24: I know.
25: So much. Winter Wind Down Festival as well. 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Magic 931 at checkout to get 10% off. And Joel Fletcher, who is headlining the Winter Wind Down After Party, is going to be on the show a little bit later.
24: Yeah, that's right. And also the we've got a very special award happening in the Riverland as well.
25: Do we now?
24: Yes. So Baby Chino
25: has been
24: nominated for a prize.
25: Yes, a couple of cafes in the Riverland and Morgan in Renmark had their Baby Chinos nominated as the best in SA. And we might have gotten down there yesterday and tried out a couple. But before we talk about that and talk about where you can get the best Baby Chinos in the Riverland, we've got to give you your next clue for possibly the plotline. That's up next. You're on Magic.

0: You tell him. That's the energy you need for a Thursday morning heading into the weekend. 7:10 on the Riverlands, home of the hits. Time for a couple more clues as we play possibly the plot line.
1: For your chance to win a double pass to the Chaffey Theatre to see these movies this week, we've got The Sheep Detectives and Scary Movie.
0: Should also just say you can use these tickets within 12
1: months.
0: Of course,
1: you can.
0: But if you want to see them on this long weekend, Sheep Detectives sounds fantastic.
1: Yeah, it's a very emotional movie, very sad movie, I've heard.
0: Really?
1: Yeah, I've heard people say that they've come out in tears.
0: Oh, dear. Well, if you want to upset the kids, might be a good one to take
1: exactly.
0: them to. 0427 624 423, what do you think this movie is? An intern is given the job of getting a loose unit of a rock star to his destination in time for his reunion tour.
1: The next one.
0: The first clue.
1: Clue one. The star of this film turns 51 today. Active listening.
0: Yeah, active listening. You could also look up some birthdays. 51 years old today. An intern is giving the job of getting a loose unit of a rock star to his destination on time for his reunion tour. 0427 624 423. If you think you know what the movie is, we'll give you some tickets for the weekend. You're on Magic.

0: free one. We just gave away our first clue for possibly the plot line. The film of this star turns 51 years old today, and the plot line is an intern is given the job of getting a loose unit of a rock star to his destination on time for his reunion tour.
1: Text us on 0427 624 423 if you know, if you think you know what that movie is.
0: Yes, we'd love to hear from you. Up next, though, Zach and I went to one of the top 10 Baby Chino cafes in South Australia. We're going to tell you where it is, why you should go there, and why you should head onto Facebook and vote for their Baby Chino. It's coming up. Magic.
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0: Kids in Adelaide decided to start a statewide Baby Chino contest, Zach. People were asked to nominate the best Baby Chinos in the area, and a couple from the Riverland were nominated, one in Morgan, one right here in Renmark. And we went and checked out Riverland Country Style Kitchen yesterday to see their Baby Chino.
1: And it was the first time I ever had a baby chino,
0: Oh, you've missed out.
1: I know.
0: We'll let you know what it was like. We got to have a chat with our cafe worker, Mel, who absolutely looked after us yesterday. We'll chat with her up next. You're on Magic.

0: Magic 931. You're with Zach and Tabby. You and I, Zach, along with Afternoon's Rob, went to Riverland Country Style Kitchen yesterday.
1: I loved it. It's the first time I've ever had a baby chino. We went there for the baby chino. One of the top 10 baby chinos in South Australia.
0: I know, pretty cool to have this right in our backyard. Their baby chino consisted of mini marshmallows, Oreos, chocolate sprinkles, and regular sprinkles. It was pretty fantastic.
1: Yeah, it really was.
0: And we have a chat. We had a chat to Mel while we were there. This is what she had to say.
2: So you said that you're coming second right now in the baby chino competition.
3: Yeah.
2: What's it been like ever since this went to Facebook?
3: Well, it was a customer that just nominated us. I'm not actually really sure of her name. I'm sorry. I apologise. But we love making them, so it's fun seeing the kids' faces and how much they get out of it.
2: The picture that you've got on Facebook is like Oreos, marshmallows, sprinkles.
3: That's Keegan's creation.
2: Oh, yeah. Does it go into every single one? You didn't just make it look good for the gram?
3: We do have to ask if kids can have all that.
2: Oh, yeah.
3: Some kids can, some kids can't. But
2: be a lot of sugar otherwise.
3: Generally, we put it all on there.
1: And how's it all been received on like people coming into the store and everything? Has it been more successful?
3: Yeah, I reckon it has. It's really taken off.
2: Well, you got a bunch of three adults right now ordering baby chinos.
3: I love that.
2: Yeah,
3: so first time ever.
2: We're really excited for it to come out.
1: Are there many adults that buy a baby chino?
3: No, you guys are actually the first three that I'm aware of. But we love that.
2: That's so very lame.
3: There might be a little tiny bit of milk in the bottom of yours because getting all that froth is hard work.
4: I hope this doesn't open you up and put you out and suddenly every adult is asking for one.
3: We welcome that.
4: Yeah, okay.
3: It's a good challenge.
2: As you have to say, for four baby chinos, the total only being $6, that is fantastic.
3: You guys are going to love it.
2: Yes, we will. Thank you, Mel.
3: No worries.
1: You can head to the Kids in Adelaide Facebook page and click on the photo and like the photo to vote. Mm-hmm. It's going to be good.
0: They're about, I think they're 20 votes behind the current favorite.
1: Yeah.
0: So definitely go on and vote for it. And the best thing is they can do an adult baby chino as well. So
1: that would have been very hard to make an adult baby chino.
0: I know. Shout out to Keegan on the coffee machine who spent about 20 minutes whipping up the foam for us. We really appreciate it. And we appreciate that we got one of the best baby chinos. The other one is in Morgan as well. So if you're listening from Morgan, go check out their cafe as well. It's Magic 931.

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1: We've got new sport and weather. And then coming up, the Purringah Bridge. It's very famous.
0: Those are my trigger words.
1: Comes up and down very, very lightly and very heavily. It takes about 90 seconds for that to happen.
0: Okay.
1: And unfortunately, someone had a bit of an incident there a couple of days ago.
0: Oh, no.
1: Yes, we'll let you know what happened up next on Magic.
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3: With the latest, I'm Lockie Winnell. The Berry Barmer Council has responded to recent reporting that suggested council may have been unsustainable. Council say while they acknowledge the challenges council faces, they reject the claims that council is broke or a financial failure. The response followed an article in the Advertiser which took some elements from a SCOSA findings. Those findings, which can be viewed by the public, revealed further, however, that council had in fact taken significant steps to improve council's financial and asset management. Council's draft annual business plan and budget is now out for public consultation, which reveals over $1.7 million in operational savings gathered in the last 2 years. A Riverland politician continues to call for further support funding to be unlocked for local wine grape producers. In Parliament this week, Riverland-based Shadow Minister for Primary Industries, Nicola Centofanti, again called on the Minister to allow the use of funding that's already there.
4: So my questions to the Minister are, how will she actually assist grape growers to be supported in transition? And will the government utilise the Rural Industry Adjustment and Development Fund, which consists of $28.4 million of existing funds, to provide that support?
3: The state budget gets handed down today. A crackdown on dodgy tradies is here in South Australia. Penalties have been increased to $150,000 for individuals and $550,000 for companies or repeat offenders. It comes after a jump in complaints over the past 12 months. And we'll know if any Riverland towns have made the top 10 for the Ag Town of the Year award very soon. Berry, Loveday, Loxton, Renmark and Wakery were all in the top 91 towns, with Cambrai, Hallerton and Pinneroo also making the initial round. The winner is expected to be announced in November. Now you're up to date. Oh, I'm Lockie Winnell.
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6: Morning, I'm Phoebe Humphrey. Canberra says it's been blindsided by the US, which intends to slap our exports with a 12.5% tariff, claiming Australia isn't doing enough to crack down on forced labour. It's a suggestion the Agricultural Minister, Murray Watt, strongly rejects.
7: That we don't have strong enough safeguards against modern slavery. We have some of the world's best legislation.
6: Medicinal cannabis users in New South Wales will no longer be fined if they're caught driving with small amounts of THC in their system. The proposed overhaul is part of the state's biggest shake-up to road rules in two decades and will establish a threshold for the drug. Australia's demand for electric vehicles continues to grow. The Tesla Model Y has become the first EV to top the country's new car sales chart across all fuel types. Nearly one in five cars sold last month was electric, up 3.5% from April. And Australia's under-16s ban could be expanded to include AI chatbots. Experts warn more teens are turning to the technology to replace real-life relationships, and it can be dangerous.
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6: In sport, Geelong captain Patrick Dangerfield reportedly wants to play on next season. Danger with an eye on reaching the 400-game milestone. Tonight, the Cats play the Crows in Adelaide. And the Rabbitohs welcome back a trio of stars for tonight's showdown with Manly. David Fifita, Brandon Smith and Campbell Graham all set to make their returns. However, the side will still be missing Latrell Mitchell. Bunnies coach Wayne Bennett says he's still rehabbing a back injury.
8: The sciatic nerve's playing up a fair bit on him. It's slowly coming back, but it's just not there yet.
6: That's the latest news in sport.
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1: Good morning. Partly cloudy with a very high chance of showers today across the Riverland. Tomorrow, 16 and partly cloudy. Heading into the weekend, Saturday, 18 and sunny. And Sunday, partly cloudy and 18. Today, a max of 15 degrees. And right now, at the Davilly's Air Conditioning Weather Station, it's 10.
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0: We are in the midst of possibly the plot line, giving you a chance to win a double pass to go to the Chafee Theatre to see a movie. The plot line is an intern is given the job of getting a loose unit of a rock star to his destination on time for his reunion tour.
1: Clue one, the star of this film turns 51 today.
0: So if you were listening earlier on, you might know who it is. And the second clue is that something in the title of the movie relates to you, Zach.
1: Oh, so it's got to be legend something.
0: Legendary something. Yeah. Could be something that you're well known for, something that's all about you. 0427 624 423. We'll be revealing what that movie is in the next hour here on Magic. But next, Zach, you've told me that there's a little bit of drama to do with the Purringah Bridge.
1: Yeah, somebody wasn't paying attention and something happened and it went all over the Riverland Forum and we'll let you know what that is up next.
0: That bridge is cursed. Yeah. It's magic.

0: flat.
1: You're on Magic 93.1. All thanks to our friends at the locally owned Harvey Norman Renmark. If you need new sheets, if you need a heater, if you need an electric blanket as we head into winter, they got you covered.
2: They've got all of those things. We went there on Saturday and they have the bar heaters as well.
1: Oh, yeah.
2: They're very good.
1: Oh, I do love myself a good old little bar heater. Yeah. Anyway, we're talking about Piringa Bridge.
2: Yeah, so apparently 9:30 and 2:30 is when the bridge comes up and down for the ships to go through.
1: The ships?
2: The ships and the cargoes.
1: Sure.
2: Yes. No, mainly the houseboats.
1: Yeah.
2: And there's a red light there where it says, you know, it's about to, come up.
1: Mm-hmm.
2: And somebody wasn't paying attention and went through the red light and had to wait there for a little bit of time, unfortunately, while the bridge was coming up and down.
1: So they're on the bridge while it's rising and falling. Oh, my gosh.
2: Yeah, they were a little bit further to the side. So obviously the bridge comes up and down, but they were on the side there.
1: Ooh.
2: Having to wait. It would have been very awkward for them. And someone snapped a photo up on the Riverland Forum. And it went gangbusters. Everyone's just like, why can't you look? What's wrong with having a, you know, pay attention.
1: Did, so you're like on the road. So the road doesn't go up, but obviously we're not going over the road while the bridge is
2: That's
1: going
2: right,
1: up.
2: That's right, yeah.
1: Can you tell that I've never seen the Piringa Bridge go up or down? I'm not a true Riverlander, clearly.
2: I went on YouTube and saw it yesterday and... It's only a good 90 seconds it comes up.
1: I just want to know, did this person go up on the bridge as it went up or did they just watch it as it went up?
2: They watched it as it went up. They were stuck there, but okay. They couldn't move.
1: So yeah. They were fine.
2: Yeah, imagine.
1: This rule exists for no reason. People should do this more often.
2: No, but you're right, but I don't know where they're going. So I think it's one side is completely closed.
1: Oh, dear.
2: And the other side, you can't actually do anything. You just have to stay there.
1: Silly buggers.
2: Yeah.
1: Silly buggers. I do love Riverland Forum for the fact that someone can make an innocent mistake and get absolutely rinsed by the internet.
2: But this is like this is the Riverland equivalent of going on the O-Bahn in a way, isn't it?
1: Oh, yeah.
2: Wouldn't you think of that?
1: I would say so.
2: Yeah.
1: I think you've done a classic rookie area there, probably not from around here.
2: That's right.
1: It's Magic 93.1.

0: never seen the bridge go up or down.
1: Yeah, I only saw it on YouTube yesterday. Someone nice put it up there and went up and down. It was probably a 5 or 6 minute video.
0: Yeah.
1: It's a nice little thing to see.
0: Yeah, I got a text on our text line saying that we definitely need to go and see it. So you and I, Zach, were blitzing there at 9:30 to go and experience this for the first time. Don't worry, we're having our Riverland inauguration happening today.
1: Yeah, that's right.
0: Coming up in the next few minutes, someone who's definitely passed over the Pringa Bridge once or twice, Peter Hunter, Renmark Pringa Mayor, will be joining us on the phone.
2: This is what it sounds like when you tell someone they've just won around-the-world flights and $15,000.
3: Oh, my God, I can't believe it. Thank you so much. I can't even begin to tell you what this is going to do for our family. We, you know, we feel like we work so hard just to make it week to week, and when you're parents and you've got kids, you just want to give them everything, and when you can't, that's really hard. So to win this, it's a dream come true. Thank you. Thank you so much.
2: Thanks to all that entered, and keep it here because we've got even bigger prizes up for grabs very soon. Magic 931.
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1: We've got Peter Hunter on the line up next. We're going to talk about blood donations that are happening in Renmark. You'll know more about that up next on Magic.

0: Hits Magic 931. Good morning. We've got Peter Hunter on the phone. How you going, Pete?
1: Hey, Pete.
2: I'm going very well. Thank you once again for the call.
0: Renmark Paringa Mayor. Currently, you're all about consultation, consultation, consultation.
2: Yes, they're absolutely looking for people's input. All of their websites got three councils. They've got opportunities for people to have their say about long-term financial plans, budgets, asset management, the whole bit. And they just flag, it's worth having a look from time to time to see if there's something you'd like to contribute.
1: And you've also got the blood donations coming this month as well?
2: Yes, I think the Red Cross blood donation is a really, really important thing. Nearly all of us would know someone that's needed to have blood or just to sustain their life or to come out of major surgery. So it's in Riverland from the 9th to the 12th of this month.
0: Oh, perfect.
2: And it's at the Greek Orthodox Hall there on 21st Street, opposite Macca's. So you can go for a Macca's afterwards.
0: Yeah, incredible. Don't stuff the blood donation biscuit. Get yourself some fries.
2: Yeah, no, I wouldn't go that far, but... We strongly encourage people to consider giving a blood donation. So many people are helped by it.
0: 100%. I've never given blood, always wanted to. So find me down there later on in the week donating all of my blood. You can have it all.
1: All of it.
0: All my blood.
2: Well, I'll be there on the 11th at 12:30. Look forward to seeing you there.
0: All right, this is going to be a weird connection, but the same colour, red wine. Winter Wine Down Festival happening this long weekend as well, Pete. Will we see you down there, Renmark Riverfront?
2: Nice segue. No, I won't be able to. We're actually away this long weekend. But, look, do encourage people to come down to the Renmark Riverfront from midday through to 8 o'clock on Saturday the 6th of June. It's going to be a sunny day, around 18 degrees. Beautiful spot to just sit there and wind down.
0: Yeah, perfect. Yeah,
1: it's going to be one of those where it showcases the whole riverfront as well and the new deck.
2: Absolutely. The work that's been happening there in the last 3 or 4 years has really come to fruition.
0: Isn't it?
2: Got a little bit to finish. It's just sort of 95% finished.
0: Wasn't it so nice how, like, you know, a couple of years ago, Pete, we were talking about the wharf being built and the Renmark Club's outdoor deck just taking its sweet time, but finally it's happening and it's kind of like, where did all that time go where we were worried about construction? It's all just happening now.
2: Yeah, a lot of work to make sure it happens.
0: Yeah.
2: But yes, it's come together really well, and we're very, very happy with the way that riverfront has come up for all sorts of events. Quite apart from walking along in the first thing in the morning or at night, taking photographs. It's just a beautiful place to be.
0: Peter, we better let you go this morning. You're a busy guy. Thank you so much for joining us on the phone. And we're looking forward to everything that's coming up this long weekend in Renmark.
1: Thank you, Peter.
2: Excellent. May everyone enjoy the long weekend and family and people around them. Thank you very much.
0: It's Magic 931.

0: actually really love that song. Magic 931, BB Rexha and Faithless. It's 7:55.
1: Got new sport and weather. Then up next, Joel Fletcher.
0: Yes, he is headlining the official winter wind down after party at Rivers at the Renmark Club. We are going to have a chat to him. Yeah. I'm super excited about it, as well as your final clues and last chance to win tickets to the Chafee Theatre with possibly the plot line. That's all in the next hour. Magic 931.
2: Magic 931. Michelle Laurie here, and if true crime lives rent-free in your head, then this is for you.
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16: 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Now,
17: 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As travellers hit the road for the long weekend, there's further calls to be fruit fly smart. Officials continue the Riverland fruit fly response and are urging people to check fruit fly rules before travelling. General Manager of the Fruit Fly Response Program, Jason Size, said that moving fresh produce from restricted areas can unintentionally spread fruit fly. Further information can be viewed via fruitfly.sa.gov.au or the 24-hour fruit fly hotline, 1300 666 010. A new creative program is launching in the Riverland to help locals aged over 55 stay connected. Loxton Wakery Council's Season of Creativity will run from July to September, offering free workshops at the Loxton Retirement Village Community Centre. The program aims to build skills, encourage new hobbies and boost social connection, with bookings now open. Loxton Wakery Council's Arts and Culture Officer Simone Stretton said they were excited to see participants build confidence, form new friendships and celebrate their creativity throughout the program. And fundraising for a local Big Freeze event is gaining significant traction. Renmark North Primary School will host their very own event next week, with over $3,000 already raised. This year marks 3 years raising money for motor neuron disease research, with the last two events helping to raise $10,000. Donation details can be found via the school's Facebook page. Now you're up to date. I'm Lockie Whittle.
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19: Morning, I'm Phoebe Humphrey. The Treasurer has hit out at Donald Trump's latest tariff threat. The US President has revealed plans to hit Australia and dozens of other countries with tariffs of up to 12.5% for allegedly failing to prevent imports of goods made by slave labour. Jim Chalmers says it's unjustified.
20: We maintain the position that these tariffs are unwarranted, they're unjustified, and they're inconsistent with our free trade agreement with the US.
19: Underworld figure Mick Gatto has spent the night at home in Victoria after being released from custody without charge after he and his wife were arrested in relation to corruption in the state's construction industry. Detectives from Task Force Hawk served a warrant and raided the couple's Victorian home yesterday and questioned the pair in relation to allegations of financial crimes. A new technology developed in Australia is being hailed a game changer for breast cancer. Research out of the University of WA has changed how cancer cells are identified during surgery by creating a specific probe.
15: Game over. And the winner is the Hot Chooks. 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
16: 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Now.
19: In sport, another upset at the French Tennis Open with Aryna Sabalenka out of the tournament. In extraordinary scenes, the world number one was serving for the match before losing every game for the rest of the match to go down to Diana Schneider in the quarterfinals. She now says she wants to quit the sport.
21: No emotions, just want to quit tennis right now.
19: And some cross-code unity with NRL's Jai Arrow accepting an invitation from Collingwood to toss the coin at the AFL's Big Freeze clash against Melbourne on Monday. The Rabbitohs forward has retired following his recent diagnosis of MND. That's the latest news and sport.
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24: Good morning. Partly cloudy with a very high chance of showers today across Riverland. Tomorrow, 16 and partly cloudy. Heading into the weekend, Saturday, 18 and sunny. And Sunday, partly cloudy and 18. Today, a max of 15 degrees. And right now, at the Davilles Air Conditioning Weather Station, it's 9.
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0: Do you feel that, Zach?
25: I feel it hard. I don't know, but yeah.
0: I feel a long weekend coming on.
25: Yes, a hard long weekend. We've got Joel Fletcher coming up very soon as well. And he's going to be down at the Rivers Nightclub for the winter wind down after party.
0: Yeah.
25: How are you feeling there, Tubby? You all right?
0: Yeah, really, really, really good. Thank you.
25: How good is the long weekend going to be, though?
0: It's going to be good and hard. I can't wait.
25: Yes.
0: And we're giving you your final chance to win possibly the Plotline tickets up next. Your final clue before we have a chat with Joel Fletcher. Really, really keen. Stick around. Your own Magic 931 story for the inappropriateness.

0: 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You're on Magic 931 with Zach and Tabby. It's the 4th of June and it's time to get into your movie ticket giveaway.
1: What's that movie where the guy's on the boat and he can't hold onto the door? It's possibly The Plotline.
2: For your chance to win a double pass to the Chaffey Theatre to see movies such as Masters of the Universe.
0: I keep seeing ads for that movie.
2: Yeah, it's going to be good.
0: Not sure. It's like a weird half animation, half realistic. I don't know. It's strange.
2: It's probably AI. But anyway, give us a text on 0427 624 423. If you think you know what this movie is, take it away, Tabby.
0: We got your final clues as well. An intern is given the job of getting a loose unit of a rock star to his destination on time for his reunion tour. The clues that we've been given all morning is that the star of this film is celebrating his 51st birthday today.
2: Clue two, something in this film relates to Zuck.
0: Yeah, the title of the movie has Zach written all over it.
2: Yes.
0: And the final clue, this is your final last clue, 0427 624 423. This movie is a spin-off of the 2008 film Forgetting Sarah Marshall.
2: Ooh.
0: If you think you know what it is, text us and a double pass to the Chaffey Theatre could be all yours. You're listening to Magic 931.

0: Magic 931, the Riverlands, home of the hits. We're playing Possibly the Plotline, your chance to win a double pass to go see a movie at the Chafee Theatre. Zach, the plotline today was: an intern is given the job of getting a loose unit of a rock star to his destination on time for his reunion tour.
1: Clue one is the star of this film turns 51 today.
0: Yes.
1: Clue two, something in the title relates to Zuck.
0: Mm-hmm.
1: That's me, not speaking in third person or not anything.
0: No.
1: Number three, this is a spin-off of the 2008 film Forgetting Sarah Marshall.
0: Today's movie for Possibly the Plotline is...
2: I have to sneeze, but I'm terrified that my bowels will evacuate if I do.
3: If you sneeze, it is very important that you clench at the same time.
0: Get into the Greek. 2010.
1: That's what happens when you have a Jeffrey.
0: Yeah. Celebrating Russell Brand's 51st birthday today. Get him to the Greek. Zach, you're Greek. And, of course, this is the spin-off of Forgetting Sarah Marshall.
1: Yeah, and he, in the movie, he actually walked past Sarah Marshall in the movie.
0: And thought, oh, I recognise you from something.
1: Yeah, I remember you.
0: Thanks for playing Possibly the Plotline. Having a chat with Joel Fletcher up next.
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1: Up next, this is really exciting. We're going to have a chat to Joel Fletcher, who'll be heading to the Rivers nightclub at the Renmark Club for the winter wind down after party.
0: Yes, it's going to be
1: Saturday.
0: So cool. Someone who just like absolutely owned the Melbourne bounce scene back in like 2014.
1: That was the pinnacle of EDM, wasn't it, back
0: then?
1: I know.
0: The people who didn't, the people who didn't get to experience a bit of Melbourne bounce on the dance floor, I feel sorry for you. But you can always buy your tickets to Rivers Nightclub this weekend and experience it for the first time. We'll have a chat after Alex Warren. You're on Magic.

0: It's the Riverlands home of the hits, Magic 931. You're with Zach and Tabby, and on the phone with us, music legend, I'm going to call him, Melbourne EDM legend, Joel Fletcher. Morning, Joel.
1: How are you guys? Thanks for having me.
0: We are so excited to chat with you. I grew up like in high school with your name, like just what was it like downloaded illegally songs. What's it like, you know, almost like having this legacy in music, in Australian dance music?
1: Yeah, it's really humbling. And it's funny you say that about the illegal downloads. When I put Swing out, obviously pretty much my biggest song to date, that was put out as a free download before it went to radio and before you could buy it legally.
0: Yeah, that's pretty cool. Yeah, we've come a long way.
1: Yes.
0: You said that you might have played in the Riverlands maybe 10 years ago, but you can't really remember, which is fine. We'll forgive you for it. But what kind of expectations do you have for doing the Winter Wind Down after party?
1: Look, is Redmark a country town? Is it considered a country town, or is it more...
2: Very much so a country town, yes.
1: Yeah, so whenever I travel to country towns, it's always super fun. So I'm obviously looking forward to it. I've got heaps of new music to test out, along with the classics that everyone knows. So, I'm excited.
2: So what are some of the weirdest venues you've played then?
1: Some of the weirdest venues?
2: Yeah.
1: Oh, I played at an RSL club. That was an interesting one.
0: An RSL?
2: Oh, wow.
0: Oh, my gosh. What was the crowd like for that?
1: It was like a lunchtime event. I can't even tell you what the event was for, but I was playing to, like, really old people, and they were having a lunch, and I don't know how the booking came about, but I rocked up and played for about an hour, and, yeah, it was one of the most interesting gigs I've ever played.
2: Oh, that sounds amazing.
0: Do you reckon they booked you by accident?
1: Yeah, I think it's a possibility.
0: That's amazing. Do you, like, when you're in an instance like that, are you kind of changing the set list as you go? Were you like, oh, maybe we should chill out on, like, the Chemical Energy and turn it into something else?
1: You can't be playing Chemical Energy at the RSL, but
2: no.
1: I still played my music, and they I think they enjoyed it.
0: Yeah, maybe they went home to their granddaughters and went, I just met this lovely young man at the RSL club.
1: I hope so.
0: Speaking about music, would you say your era was like 2014, you want to say?
1: Yeah, 2014, 2015, that was sort of the golden era, I guess.
0: Yeah, and it was a golden era. What do you think about the way that music festivals are going in 2026?
1: Yeah, it's definitely obviously seeing a change over the course of the last 10 years. It's heading in a different direction. I'm not seeing as many festivals pop up. I think there used to be a lot more active festivals, obviously with like Stereosonic, Future Music. But I think it's still looking promising.
2: Do you think you're changing the style and the way you perform now, like doing other gigs and stuff because of that?
1: Not necessarily changing the style. I'm sort of, at the moment, I'm trying to develop a sound that sort of translates overseas as well, but it still has the flavour of my signature sound. So that's something I'm really sort of trying to develop at the moment.
0: Yeah, it is pretty cool that someone who's performed at so many of these international festivals and have done so many unique venues is coming down to the Riverlands for the Winter Wind Down after party. Since we do have you on the phone, I thought we'd have to just top it off by asking you, what do you think is the number one defining song of the 2015 dance music era?
1: Oh, are we talking like club bangers?
0: Club bangers, I've got written down here, you know, Freaks, Timmy Trumpet, Melbourne Sound, of course. What do you think comes to mind?
1: Is it wrong to say one of my own songs?
0: No.
2: Of course not.
1: Look, there were so many great songs in that sort of 2015 era. Swing was one of them. Mm. Like you said, Freaks, I think that might have been a little bit after. We've got Will Sparks. Ah, yeah, that was a
0: Oh, my God.
2: Yeah, of course. Iconic.
1: There's so many, yeah. I had to throw my own song in there.
0: Of course you do. Yeah. Of course you do. Love Will Sparks as well, doing some cool stuff as well.
2: Thank you very much, Joel. You'll be down at the Renmark Club at 8 p.m. You're there for the Winter Wind Down official after party as well. So thank you very much, Joel.
1: Thank you, guys. Thanks for your time. I appreciate it.
0: Magic 931.

0: across the Riverlands. You're on Magic 931 with Zach and Tabby. Hope you're having a beautiful Thursday.
1: New sport and weather on its way. And then we've got the colour game. And we're going to introduce you to another member of the Magic 931 family here. Our new promotions coordinator, Alice. She'll be playing the colour game with me. More than likely she'll win. Everyone always does. It's not even intentional anymore.
0: No, you're just bad at this game.
1: Yeah, I'm horrible at it.
0: Well, maybe Alice will be worse. Maybe she'll let you win this one. Yeah. We'll see. Up next on Magic.
2: 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Now.
3: With the latest, I'm Lockie Winnell. As the colder months set in through the Riverland, there's more warnings for local drivers to keep an eye out for wildlife. As further rainfall continues through the region, there's now more warnings of wildlife collisions on local roads, with kangaroos accounting for 80%. The data further shows that May, June and July are among the top 3 months for insurance claims for animal collisions. Amy Insurance Motor Claims Manager Leah James says Riverland and Mallee drivers can take some steps to reduce the risk.
4: Regional and rural roads and wildlife go hand in hand, especially in winter. So if you are driving regionally, slow down, make sure that you're aware of the signs in the area, stay alert, especially in low light conditions. And remember that an extra few seconds of caution can save an animal's life and prevent a serious crash.
3: Today's state budget will see a high level of interest from several locals. The Council on the Ageing has backed the expansion of the seniors card for over 60s, working more than 20 hours a week from July the 1st. Under the commitment, all South Australians aged over 60 would be eligible, while Aboriginal South Australians qualify from age 50. COTA's Chief Miranda Starkey says they would also like the pledge to extend to dementia and brain health.
5: We've seen some great success with the statewide autism strategy, and we think that it's a wonderful prototype that we could use to apply to dementia and brain health.
3: Seniors cards can also unlock discounts through several local services. And Riverland towns are in the running for this year's Ag Town of the Year Award, with Berry, Loveday, Loxton, Renmark and Wakery all nominated in the initial round. They're among 91 communities across South Australia, with voting to decide the top 10 now closed. Finalists will be announced later this month, while the overall winner will be announced in November. Last year, the Mallee town of Lamoureux was crowned the winner. Now you're up to date. I'm Lockie Winnell.
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6: Morning, I'm Phoebe Humphrey. Anthony Albanese says any tariff on Aussie exports to the US is unjustified. A new tariff claims Australia is engaging in unfair trade practices, including modern slavery and forced labour. The Prime Minister telling the ABC this move goes against our free trade agreement.
7: Australia has robust, comprehensive and world-leading legislation addressing forced labour and modern slavery. We continue to use every opportunity that we have to advocate that US tariffs imposed in Australia are unwarranted.
6: New South Wales could become the first state to allow medicinal cannabis users to drive. 9 reports under the proposal to be introduced to Parliament. People with a prescription can enrol to get behind the wheel. The state government will look at implementing a 3-strike approach to allow drivers to manage their use while driving. And more proof authorities are losing their war on illicit tobacco, with ABS figures saying it now accounts for 80% of the cigarettes, vapes and nicotine Australians consume.
2: Game over. And the winner is the Hot Chooks. 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
6: In sport, John Longmire is remaining tight-lipped on whether he wants to return to coaching. The former Swans Premiership coach is linked to roles at Essendon and Carlton, but he's told Fox he remains undecided.
9: I know everyone wants a yes or no decision, but nothing's changed from a couple of weeks ago from my perspective.
6: The Crows host the Cats tonight. And round 14 of the NRL kicks off tonight with the Sea Eagles facing the Rabbitohs. David Fifita will play his first game for South Sydney since round 6. That's the latest news and sport.
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1: Good morning. Partly cloudy with a high chance of showers across the Riverland today. Tomorrow, 16 and partly cloudy. Heading into the weekend, Saturday, sunny and 18. And Sunday, 18 and partly cloudy. Today, a max of 15 degrees. And right now at the Davili's Air Conditioning Weather Station, it's 10.
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1: So we've got a Crows game on a Thursday night today.
0: It's special.
1: They're playing Geelong. And it's, believe it or not, someone got drafted in the mid-season draft only 2 weeks ago.
0: Oh, who's that?
1: Hugo Noah Kahan is his name.
0: Noah Kahan?
1: Kahan.
0: Oh, does he sing and play guitar as well?
1: He does not. I'm not sure yet. He might be Isaac Rankin. I don't know.
0: Sure.
1: But he is in this week as a defender, and also Taylor Walker's in as well.
0: Oh, it's going to be a big game.
1: Yeah.
0: Best believe Grandma's going to be staying up to watch that one, an Adelaide Oval home game.
1: That's right.
0: But coming up this half hour, we have to introduce our new promotions girl, Alice. She's going to be playing the colour game. There's nothing like introducing someone onto the radio station than putting them through their paces.
1: Yeah, and make it a competitive one as well.
0: Of course. But before that, we'll let you know about some of the stuff coming up this long weekend. If you didn't know already, Rivergum Christian College is celebrating their 40-year anniversary, and they're doing something super special for it. So we'll tell you about it next. It's Magic 931.

0: Riverlands, home of the hits, Magic 931. You're with Zach and Tabby this Saturday at River Gum Christian College at the River Gum campus. They are celebrating their 40 years as a school for their Family Fun Day. There's going to be fun games, Kiwi the Clown, and heaps of delicious food from Misha's Kitchen, Little Miss Daisy, and the Berry Lions Club.
1: They've also got a photo booth as well.
0: So oh, that's fun.
1: You can remember the memories at the 40th anniversary as well.
0: Exactly.
1: And
0: exactly.
1: It's down at the River Gum campus, 128 Distillery Road in Glossop.
0: Yes.
1: Absolutely. Going to be a great event down there.
0: Shout out to River Gum for surviving 40 years. Yeah. It's a big achievement. Hey, not too far away, new girl Alice is going to be joining us in the studio to play the colour game and for a little slight interrogation.
1: Oh, yeah.
0: What should we ask her? We'll have to get her a nickname.
1: Ask for a blood type.
0: Okay.

0: Thanks to Riverlands, home of the hits, Magic 931. You're with Zach and Tabby, and in the studio with us right now is Alice. Hey, Alice.
1: Hey.
0: You are our new promotions administrator. How's it all going?
2: Thank you. It's been great.
1: It's gone well. I'm getting busy. But yeah, getting there.
0: Yeah, you're not from the Riverland, are you?
1: No, I'm from Adelaide.
0: Adelaide. What were you doing in Adelaide before you came down here?
1: I had like 3 jobs when I was in Adelaide before I came here, and
0: hustler.
1: Kind of just worked 6 days a week and was very tired all the time.
2: So how are you feeling about the Riverland in the last couple of weeks you've been here?
1: Yeah, it's really nice. I've really enjoyed it. Met lots of great people. Yeah, can't complain.
0: Had a bit of a run-in with a cockroach.
1: Oh, so many run-ins with cockroaches. Mm-hmm. Yeah.
0: Yeah. We've already you've been here like 2 weeks. You've already moved houses twice.
1: Yeah.
2: I've noticed they're not insects in the Riverland. They're actually mammals, the size of them. Yeah.
1: Yeah, they're massive. I've never seen, bugs so big.
2: What I've noticed is that you've already put yourself into the sports world in the Riverland. But what are you doing?
1: I'm playing netball.
2: Yeah, right.
1: Yeah, it's good fun.
2: Yeah. And are you enjoying that? They're good team.
0: So she's
2: people.
0: Hating it.
2: Good people netball. To work, good people to play with and everything like that.
1: Yeah, everyone's really nice. Yeah. And I actually haven't played netball as well as I have been since I came here.
0: Oh,
1: so
0: dear.
1: I feel like I've set a high
0: Take it very
1: precedent.
0: Seriously over here. We have brought you in to play the colour game. We're going to do it up next. Do you know anything about the colour game, Alice?
1: Yeah, saw you guys play it last week.
0: Okay.
1: Yeah.
0: This is exciting. Are you feeling confident?
1: No, I don't know. I'm either really smart or really stupid, and there's not much in between, so it could go either way.
0: Well, we'll see which way it goes up after this. You're on Magic.
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6: Magic 931, Zach and Tabby for Harvey Norman Renmark. Go, Harvey, go.
7: Hey, 11 to 9, we've got Alice in the studio to do this. It is the colour game. Welcome to Alice.
8: Hello.
9: Alice, how are you? Welcome.
8: Yeah.
9: Thank you very much for being my contestant. Thank you very much for being my contestant today. I'm really looking forward to hopefully winning, but probably not.
7: So, yeah, what's the deal? You keep saying that you're just really bad at this game, Zach.
9: Well,
7: I don't think you're that bad.
9: Well, I think the amount of times that we've played, I think I've only won when there weren't any contestants.
7: True.
9: You know,
7: any opponents, yeah.
9: And then you started bringing in opponents, and I'm like, oh, I think I beat Rod once.
7: Okay, well, let's see how you go with Alice. I'm going to explain this to you, mm-hmm. Alice. So I have 5 paint swatches in my hand from Mitre 10. And you know how paints and nail polishes and all that always have the weirdest names?
8: Oh, yeah.
7: I want you to try and guess what the colour is based on the name it's been given. It'll be whoever gets the most wins and names as buzzers.
8: Okay.
7: If someone gets it wrong, you can steal their answer. Are we ready to go?
8: Yes. Yeah.
7: Colour 1. Bring it on. That's exactly right. Colour 1. What colour is Stolen Kiss?
9: Zach.
7: Yes, Zach.
9: Is it red?
7: It's not red. Alice?
8: I want to say a pink.
7: It's pink. What did you say, Zach? She was already going to beat you at this.
9: You did that. You used that same one yesterday, and I still got it wrong.
7: We were doing a practice round yesterday.
9: And I still got it wrong.
7: The listeners don't need to know that you had an opportunity to cheat.
9: No,
7: okay.
9: I still buggered it up. That's what's even worse about it.
7: I know. It's terrible. All right. Question caller 2. Holy moly.
8: Alice.
7: Yes?
8: Yellow?
7: It's not yellow.
9: Zach.
7: Yes, Zach.
9: I'm thinking whole, and a whole has no colour, so I'm going to go white. Oh, what?
7: The thing is, these confuse me. It's a very, very, very pale purple. So that's going to go. It's going to go to neither of you.
9: Oh, that's a very white purple. That's
7: purple.
9: A whitey purple.
7: It's purple. All right, what colour is this? Moon ray.
8: Alice.
7: Oh, come on, guys. Yes, Alice?
8: Blue.
7: No, it's not blue. Not blue.
9: What was the name of it again, please?
7: Moon ray.
9: Moon ray. Zuck. Is it grey?
7: It is grey. You've done a great job of this.
9: I've done a grey job.
7: A grey job. Oh, perfect. I'll show you the colour. There you go.
8: Yeah.
7: Okay. You have one each. What colour is Distant Shore?
8: Distant Shore.
9: Zach.
7: Yes, Zach.
9: Is it blue?
7: It is blue. See, you're not doing too bad at this after all.
8: You might beat me.
7: Zach, if you get this next one, you will win. Alice, if you get this one, we'll have to go to a tiebreaker.
9: Okay.
7: What colour is French Bow?
8: Alice.
7: Yes. French Bow.
8: Pink.
7: It is pink. Oh, okay. We have to do one more, the tiebreaker. Okay. What colour is, this one should be pretty easy. You're going to have to get your names ready quickly. What colour is Rocky Hideaway?
8: Alice.
7: Yes?
8: Blue.
7: No, it's not blue, Zach. Just for the win.
9: Brown?
7: It's brown.
9: Yes.
8: You beat me.
9: I'm going to keep that one forever. I'm going to keep that brown forever put it on the wall and frame it.
7: Congratulations. You did win the colour game. We're going to wrap the show up after this.
9: Thank you, Alice.
7: As per Alice's request, One Direction. It's Magic 931.

0: Magic 931, you with Zach and Tabby. It's all thanks to the laptop experts at your locally owned Harvey Norman Renmark. It is 4 to 9 and it's time for us to go.
1: We had an absolutely stacked live and local show today, didn't we?
0: Sure, just give yourself all the what do they say? The credits, the roses? Yeah,
1: both of us. Sure. Both of us give the credits.
0: Thank you so much.
1: And what's on tomorrow?
0: Tomorrow we are doing Superstar Showdown. This is a fun one because we're going to theme it Melbourne Bounce.
1: Yeah, this is going to be cool.
0: So if you have any songs that you feel like just absolutely encapsulate the 2014 sound of Melbourne Bounce, feel free to send them through because we might use them in our Superstar Showdown tomorrow.
1: That's right. We're also doing the Friday wind-up where I'll be winding someone or something up.
0: And, of course, we'll find something on the side of the road for our hard rubbish find of the week. But for now, we'll leave you. Drive safe. Put your lights on if you're driving out on the road. I think it's a little bit rainy out there. But I don't know. I haven't been outside in 4 hours. Have a great rest of your day.
1: Stay beautiful, Riverland.
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13: Hey.
12: What are you doing?
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12: You just looked so hot last night.
14: Why, thank you.
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12: 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Send me a pic.
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15: 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Think Road Safety, a message from the Government of South Australia.
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16: With the latest, I'm Lockie Winnall. Renmark Pringle Councils say they've strengthened their finances following the sale of a key community property. The Chaffey Community Centre has been sold to disability support provider CBS, Community Bridging Services, for close to $500,000. The move will also save council around $40,000 per year in upkeep, with Mayor Peter Hunter calling it a positive outcome for both council and the community. Riverlanders are being reminded to stay vigilant against fruit fly ahead of the King's Birthday long weekend. An update this week has again warned increased travel can raise the risk of Queensland fruit fly spreading into new areas. General Manager of the Fruit Fly Response, Jason Sires, is urging travellers to check restrictions before they leave, with full details available via fruitfly.sa.gov.au. Today's state budget could see a win for local seniors. An expansion of the seniors card will remove the work limits for those aged over 60. Miranda Starkey from the Council on the Ageing says, however, there's more work to be done.
4: One of the key messages we heard from older people after the federal budget was that they felt forgotten. They felt even penalised for being older. And so we'll be looking to the state budget to hear a different narrative.
16: Turning to sport, and it's all systems go ahead of Riverland Interleague football this weekend. Just yesterday, the local under-18s team has been selected to take on the Barossa Light and Gawler this Saturday at Loxton North. The rest of the sides are set to be announced today or tomorrow, with the matches getting underway from 10 a.m. Saturday at Loxton North. Now you're up to date. I'm Lockie Winnell.
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6: Morning, I'm Phoebe Humphrey. The federal government says Donald Trump's latest round of sanctions is completely unjustified. Australia is among dozens of countries facing a 12.5% trade tariff from the US, accusing us of not doing enough to crack down on slave labour. Treasurer Jim Chalmers says that's so far from the truth.
20: When it comes to the specifics of the modern slavery laws, we've got a world-leading legislation in place already to combat the evils of modern slavery.
6: It appears there's no stopping the illegal sale of tobacco in Australia, with ABS figures showing it now accounts for 80% of the cigarettes, vapes and nicotine that is consumed in this country. That's up from just 12% in 2017. And bad news for tight bosses, with a new survey finding almost a quarter of Aussie workers are prepared to quit if they don't score a pay rise, while the ADP surveys found more than half of respondents have looked or will look for a better paying role in the next 12 months.
12: Game over, and the winner is the Hot Chooks. 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
6: In sport, John Longmire is staying tight-lipped about his coaching future. The former Sydney coach telling Fox Footy he's not ruling himself in or out of either the Carlton or Essendon coaching jobs.
21: Quick answer is no. I'm just waiting to see what transpires and see how it all plays out. And as I said a few weeks ago, things become a bit clearer as time passes, and at the moment, that's how it sits with me.
6: Tonight, the Crows host Geelong to kick off round 13, and Aryna Sabalenka is out of the French Open after choking in the quarterfinals. That's the latest news and sport.
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22: Magic weather.
0: Good morning. A very high chance of showers across the Riverland today. A partly cloudy day overall. Tomorrow you can expect a slight chance of a shower and a top of 16. Sunny on Saturday for Winter Wind Down Festival, 18 degrees. And Sunday, partly cloudy with a top of 18. We're heading for a top of 15 today. And right now at the De Villiers Air Conditioning Weather Station, it's 11.
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